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0: I mean, he's got receipts. So I would say, yes, the album's doing well. This is JB now, a.k.a. Justin Bieber, because I'm a Bleeber. Speed Demon.
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0: 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I'm Matt Murray.
1: And I'm Samantha. Matt, when you go to someone's house and they have a really good snack spread, how long do you wait until you eat?
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1: Yikes.

0: 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I'm Matt Murphy hanging out with DJ J-Mac and Samantha.
1: Now, did you know that Shakira can actually speak Spanish, English, and Portuguese? How many languages can you speak?
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12: 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I'm Matt Murphy, hanging out with DJ J-Mac and Samantha.
13: 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I'm not really going to get much. And then our food comes and I start eating off of your plate.
12: First of all, you wouldn't start eating off of my plate because I wouldn't let you because you said you weren't that hungry. 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

0: That was Rude Boy, Rihanna, on Late Night Live. I'm Matt Murphy, hanging out with DJ J-Mac and Samantha.
1: Matt, I just learned that a group of crows is called a murder.
0: Really?
1: Is extremely dramatic. Do you know of any other weird animal group names?
0: Oh, how about a group of moose? Are they called meese?
1: No.
0: Well, a group of goose are called geese, so the same rule should apply.
1: It's not.

0: I say Chappelle Roan. It's Chapel Roan on Late Night Live. My name's Matt Murphy. I'm hanging out with Samantha and DJ J-Mac. Do you see that, Samantha? Chappelle? Or is it just Chapel to you?
1: It's just Chapel. Anyway, when your favorite song comes on, do you sing, dance, or just sit there and listen to it?
0: A and B. I sing and I dance to the song.
1: I need to see this.
0: No, you don't.
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0: We are back on Late Night Live. I'm Matt Murphy hanging out with Samantha. Sam, if you're hanging out with your friends, do you prefer a house party, a bar, or a club?
1: I'm going house party. I don't want to be around a bunch of strangers.
0: So what you're really saying is you don't like to pay for drinks.
1: Oh, I never pay for drinks at a bar.
0: Wow.

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1: Matt, would you ever buy something really expensive without trying it if you had a friend who swore it was worth every penny?
2: Yeah, I did it just a couple of years ago.
1: With what?
2: The PlayStation 5.
1: Oh my gosh. That does not count.
2: That does count. He said it was great.
1: That's a well-known product.
2: But that doesn't mean it's a well-known product for me.
1: Okay.

0: That was Olivia Rodrigo on Late Night Live. I'm Matt Murphy, hanging out with Sammy.
1: Matt, what is your strategy when you're ready to leave a party, but the person that you came with is not ready?
0: Well, first of all, as Kevin Hart was saying, I'm not riding with them to any party because my dad taught me better. He says, never go to a party with your friends unless you drive yourself so you can leave when you want to leave. So that cannot happen to me.
1: Your dad sounds like a very smart guy.
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0: We are back on Late Night Live. I'm Matt Murphy hanging out with Samantha and DJ J-Mac. Samantha, what's something that smells better than it tastes?
1: Well, I might be weird for this, and I've never tasted it, but I think gas smells really good.
0: You're definitely weird for that.
1: What's yours?
0: Your mama. Your mama.

0: It's Late Night Live. I'm Matt Murphy hanging out with Samantha. Sam, you are a big Taylor Swift fan, right?
1: A Swiftie.
0: $60,000 or a weekend with Taylor Swift?
1: The broke girl in me wants to say 60K, but the Swiftie in me has to say Taylor Swift.

Papa, you could go with me, could go uptown. There's a lot of sea. I said, let's go. You say you wanna roll with me. Papa,

0: Yes.
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0: We are back on Late Night Live. I'm Matt Murphy, hanging out with DJ J-Mac and Samantha. What was your high school mascot?
1: The knight.
0: You mean like nighttime, like when it's night?
1: No, like a knight in shining armor.
0: Oh.

0: We are back on Late Night Live. I'm Matt Murphy hanging out with DJ J-Mac and Samantha. What was your high school mascot?
1: The knight.
0: You mean like nighttime, like when it's night?
1: No, like a knight in shining armor.
0: Oh.

0: Well, look at us. We made it all the way to the end. My name is Matt Murphy, hanging out with DJ J-Mac and Samantha. You know what time it is, right, Sam?
1: Oh, yeah.
0: It's time for the Waffle House. We'll see you guys next week. Bye!
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1: 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Because I was super cool.
0: Yeah.
1: So, super cool.
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1: Yeah.
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1: 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Now I'm a 10. So, I mean.
2: Uncle Rico is what we like to call you.
1: No, Uncle Rico, I'd say high school. 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I've realized.
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1: When I was young, yes, it was absolutely embarrassing to fart in front of others. We would clench our booty cheeks.
2: Fart
0: in front of others.
2: Oh, okay. Where is this going?
0: You think it's going, she set up a fun little place where kids can go to privately pass gas because obviously that's embarrassing, right? No.

0: up and fart, there is absolutely zero change. That is why we created the Fart Corner, but I took your advice and we added the gas station. It's the gas station now, aka the Fart Corner.
1: If you're going to fart, you're going to do it in front of everybody.
2: No, she said that it's corner. A place to keep the funk in one area. Because she said kids are just farting everywhere.
1: Yeah.
2: They're farting everywhere. Nobody cares. It's not embarrassing. They all laugh. They all have a great time.
1: Wow.
2: Free farting all over the room all the time. She was like, I had to create an area where they could go to keep all of the stink away from the whole classroom.
3: Well, that's a big difference.
2: That's gross.
1: Yeah,
3: because
1: it's so
3: when
1: gross.
3: I picked up Landon from school one time, they used to hold it in.
2: Yes.
3: And it used to cause stomach problems. And as soon as he got in the car, it was like,
2: right.
3: For like, seriously, a minute.
1: And wouldn't that drive you crazy? You're like, dude, seriously?
2: Just
1: don't do it in my car.
2: In the classroom. Or go to the bathroom.
1: Or while you're walking to the car.
2: Yeah.
3: Sometimes it's hard to take the time to be like, hey, can I be excused? What I think they should do is attach a tube to the outside and you fart in the tube and the fart goes through the tube, outside.
2: Do you know what?
1: That'd be nice.
2: If nobody cares anymore, and I have noticed it that kids really do just, I mean.
1: Up to a certain age, I think.
2: I
1: think in high school, like a girl would be mortified if she passed gas in front of everybody.
4: I don't know if it'll, I mean, maybe this trend will continue with this age.
2: It could. That's it what could, she's saying.
4: Because when I was my son's age, I was made aware by social norms and people that like, you don't fart in front of people.
2: Mm-hmm.
1: Right.
4: So I didn't do it at a young age. But, I mean, my son actively tries to do it around his friends, and they all think it's hilarious.
2: Yeah. And they still do, I mean, at 8, 9, 10, 11. So, you know, like that's what she's saying is that it used to be that it was so embarrassing and you would never. But now if it's just becoming the norm, big deal.
1: It may be this, Katie, that we've noticed is that the boys care more about their hair. The boys care more about their looks than the girls do, or at least at a higher percentage than when we were coming up.
2: Right.
1: Way different. So maybe it'll be the girls that don't care about farting and the guys do care about farting because they won't be embarrassed in front of the girls. I don't know.
2: It could be, but here, this is
1: it seems counterintuitive, but man, I cannot emphasize enough. Boys, at least in middle school and early high school, care about the hair more than girls.
2: Well, and that's
1: crazy.
2: That's elementary school too.
4: Yeah,
2: it's way younger.
4: My son is feeling that too. Yeah. Like he cares more about what his hair looks like than if you just heard him fart.
2: Yes.
1: Yeah, it's 100%. Crazy to me.
2: Also, this is the greatest example ever. Okay. Cause, and I think you guys will get it. I would have never in a million trillion years worn a pimple patch to school.
1: Oh, true.
3: Oh.
2: Now it is like if you have a pimple and you don't have a pimple patch on it, what's wrong with you?
1: Yeah, you're like highlighting it.
2: I went to a middle school orientation and I saw at least 15 to 20 girls and boys. Some guys had the pimple patch on.
3: Is it a new style? Wow. Maybe they actually don't even have a pimple and they're just putting it on their face.
2: It could be. But
1: and the patch isn't treating it, right?
2: Yes, the patch does
1: treat it. Oh, okay.
2: I mean, there's like some treatment in it, but it covers it and then it's like a shape or it's a glitter or it's a character, whatever. And they, you go into any TJ Maxx or Marshalls,
1: the entire
2: wall is filled with the different.
3: I didn't even know they had
2: pimple patches. Yes, Ulta, Sephora.
1: I think I see them through the drive-through window a lot. The girls that work at drive-throughs, like teenagers, they'll have a bunch of pimple. I just saw their stickers on their face. I didn't know what they were.
2: The pimple patch. So that's why. I mean, it's like things, times change, and then all of a sudden, the things that were not embarrassing now it's just like, I got a pimple, big deal, pimple patch.
1: Well, growing up, we've mentioned this before, but like growing up, if they make fun of you, like if you, let's say you wore a shirt, like, oh, did you get that at Goodwill?
2: Right.
1: And now it's like, I got this at Goodwill.
2: 100%.
1: Which I think is super cool.
3: Yeah.
1: I think it's great.
4: Oh, you're thrifty.
1: My daughter's so into Goodwill.
2: And you found it. It's like unique and you found it, which is super cool.
1: Yeah. All the time.
3: Back to the farting thing. What the kids can do is a lot of people do this. If you have no other choice, but you have to fart.
2: Mm-hmm.
3: I would take my hands, put them down the back of my pants, and split open my butt cheeks and do a because if you and you got to go way down, you got to touch the lips and you
1: lips.
3: Pull it apart.
2: Lips.
1: You got butt lips.
3: The BH lip. Yes. That. What do you think? If they're lips down there.
2: Can I do a real quick Google on the male anatomy here? Because
4: I don't think they look like lips.
3: What like a balloon knot. Puts it together.
2: It's a balloon knot.
3: It's a what?
4: Balloon knot.
3: Yeah, right by the, I guess you could say, anal area.
4: Also, real quick, you don't have to put your hands in your pants to spread them.
1: You can
4: do it on the outside.
3: No, you can't touch the lips on the outside. And the,
2: can you start saying cheeks? Do you mean cheeks?
4: Why are you touching your BH while you're farting?
3: You go all the way
4: down. I don't want to kink shame you, but.
3: Because when you split just the buns, it's still not enough to guarantee a.
1: So you're touching your BH.
3: Yes. What's the circle thing is a little rough.
2: Sphincter. Your rectum.
3: Yeah, that to me is lips. If you look at them, they look like lips in a circle.
1: No, they don't.
3: Mm-mm. To me, they do.
1: Like
4: the lips of a 150-year-old.
1: A smoker. It's still a smoker for 400 years.
3: It's still a form of lips, just like down there on a woman.
1: No,
3: on the front.
2: No,
1: those very actually different. Look like lips. All.
2: I can't even Google butthole lips because it's being blocked on my computer.
1: It's exploded.
2: I can't. I'm being hobbled. I can't do anything here.
4: They're probably like, we'll let you slide with some Googles, but butthole lips, we're not.
3: I'm sorry, they don't necessarily look itself like lips, but they're lips to the butthole. And you pull them, you actually touch that part, you pull them, and you get the sst more than the actual rumble.
2: Jason, I need you to know that while I'm sitting here, without you even really noticing, I can just tilt in a certain way that separates my butt cheeks.
3: I do that too, but it's not guaranteed. Every once in a while, you think it's going to be a...
2: I feel like it is.
3: And there's a... No,
2: I don't
3: not
2: need
3: for
2: to
3: me.
2: Stick my hands down the back of my pants or use my hands at all.
4: I just feel like if you're in a situation where you're trying to make sure that your fart does not leave even a hint of sound, how are you also then in a situation where it's okay for you to noticeably put your hands down
2: your
4: the
2: pants.
4: Back of your pants?
1: They'll make fun of you for that.
2: Yeah.
3: So if I was laying in bed with Carol...
1: About school.
2: Yeah.
3: Well, anywhere, really. I mean, you can... Kind of put the hand down the pants in the back and pull it.
4: Carol just fart, dude.
1: Yeah, just, at that point. Just
2: let it rip. You've been married for 150 years.
1: Lay a turd in the bed. I hate that I put this now. It's in my chat GPT because now it's going to...
4: Oh, your algorithm.
2: Oh, it is.
1: Okay, but it said the anus itself doesn't have lips in the same sense of the mouth or the vulva.
2: Right.
3: In the same sense, but it still appears to me...
2: Like the ring.
3: Lips. It's the sensitive part when it starts to the... That's the part that I go in a little bit. When I'm wiping my butt to make sure it's clean.
1: Go in them lips.
3: Although,
4: the anus.
3: I heard that's not a good thing to do because apparently that area actually cleans itself.
4: Yeah. Where'd you hear that? From us for the last 12 years?
1: Yeah, it was
4: from
1: literally
3: not really.
2: Every person he's ever told that story to.
4: We do not encourage that behavior.
2: Mm-mm.
3: Yeah, but I still do it though.
2: Okay.
1: Yeah, I mean, farting was traumatic in front of people.
2: But times are changing.
1: Yeah.
2: I like a fart corner. I don't know what she puts there. I'd have to see it. Like if you do a air freshener or you do some sort of ventilation or a fan that goes out. I don't know, something.
4: Mm.
2: But I feel like even if you just put it in one corner, it's like the smoking section of a restaurant.
1: Right,
2: it's going to permeate.
3: Yeah, you could do that though. You could open the window. It could be by the window and you have a fan directing
1: all the air. Blowing it out the window.
4: I'm here for that.
1: I think for kids that like attention, they're going to do it on purpose.
2: Probably.
1: I'm going to the fart corner and the whole class is going to stare at them while they're farting.
2: But they're
1: going
2: to get the attention if they're doing it at their desk too.
1: Man, yeah. Boy, it could be
2: very interesting.
1: It's so different now.
2: I know.
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0: It's Jared and Katie in the morning on Bob 93.3.
1: Could it be the end of the like button on Facebook forever?
2: No.
1: It could be. If you don't know, Meta, which is the parent company of Facebook and Instagram, is being sued for $1.4 trillion by 29 different U.S. states. They are all alleging that the way Facebook and Instagram are operated are hazardous to children's health. I mean, this is serious.
0: Wow.
1: And so if they lose, if Meta loses the $1.4 trillion lawsuit, there's going to be some changes to not only Facebook, but also Instagram. For example, the end of the like button. One of the main ways teens get hooked, people get hooked on social media is the addiction to the likes. If you've watched The Social Network, it explains to you exactly how that was created.
0: And yeah, exactly.
1: It raises your endorphins. It makes you feel great about yourself. You constantly go back.
0: Go back.
1: To see how many likes you get.
2: Yeah, that's unbelievable. It's a like button.
1: It happens.
2: And then you have to be sued that it's addicting.
1: Have you seen The Social Network?
2: I haven't.
1: Okay. I really think you should watch it because I thought the exact same thing going in. I'm like, come on. You know, like we have to take accountability for our actions and realize that, you know. My whole opinion was changed on that movie.
2: Well, they want to keep people using the platform.
1: Exactly.
3: That's how they make money.
1: But
3: they're selling your attention.
1: Mm-hmm.
2: Anything is like that, though. Website wants you to pay attention.
1: Sure.
2: Some kind of a book or a story wants you to be engaged in it.
3: Yeah, like, but this is psychologically manipulating you.
0: Yeah, this and the there's two movies. Social Network is about how Facebook was formed, and that'll make you not want to be on Facebook.
1: Right.
0: The social experiment.
1: The experiment. That was it.
0: And they got into Google and to Facebook and Instagram. Mm-hmm. And like Matt and Katie are saying, it's a they know. They specifically did things because they knew it is scientifically proven to addict you.
1: Yep.
0: And then they hid that.
1: Mm-hmm.
0: You can't do that.
1: You cannot.
0: Kind of like cigarettes used to lie about it being addicting. Yeah, you should know. Maybe you shouldn't put smoke in your lungs, but they used to say it's not addicting when they knew it was.
1: And then they get you. And then you keep going back.
0: Yeah, keep going back, yeah.
1: Other things that are going to change if Meta loses this lawsuit, it is going to be the death, Jared. I'm very sorry to say. All your Finsta accounts.
0: Oh, no.
1: I know. His Finsta. All the fake Instagram accounts.
0: Yeah. Gosh, that's going
3: to be... What he uses to troll people.
1: Uh-huh,
0: that's going to be tough.
1: Your burner accounts. Yeah. Yep. Those are going to go away. The states are pushing for stricter parental verification. We could be your parents. We will be your parents for that one.
0: I mean, there's so many fake social media accounts.
1: Mm-hmm.
0: So many.
1: Yep, so those will be going away.
0: Yeah.
1: Also, curbing frequent notifications. That's another way that they get you.
0: Mm-hmm.
1: They a little zzz every time you have an alert, like, oh, somebody liked my story. Somebody commented. It brings you right back to the feed. So they're going to limit the current notifications. Also, no more manipulation of your algorithm. Could mean that it would be a return to the old chronological way that you view.
0: Okay.
1: Just whatever was posted most recently is what you're going to get.
0: It's not going to be curated for your interest.
1: It's not going to be new every time.
0: I see.
1: You never go to Instagram and it's the same. You are like, I already saw this first. Never.
0: Right. Oh, that's
1: doesn't
0: true.
1: Happen. And then finally, it'll be the death of the infinite scroll and autoplay. Those features are intended to take you down the rabbit hole and maximize screen time.
0: Mm.
1: So all of those things will change if Meta loses the lawsuit and it's against 29 states.
0: Wow.
2: Mm-hmm.
0: Well, if they had to pay $1.4 trillion, they'd just go out of business, right?
1: Right. Well, I think.
0: Maybe.
4: Wait, that answer!
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0: in the morning, every morning on Bob 93.3. What is something that is totally legal to buy? Anytime. You can buy it. It's a legal item. You are free to buy it anytime you want to. But it sounds really weird and or suspicious if you're buying it at a certain time.
1: I got one.
0: Like at night. Yes.
1: If it's like after midnight or it's dark outside and you're buying duct tape, I think that is suspicious.
0: 100%.
1: It's like midnight. You're at Home Depot or Walmart, 24-hour Walmart. You're like, I need some duct tape. Uh-huh. Not good.
0: Not a good thing.
1: Let's go to Riley. Riley, go ahead.
2: I think it'd be really weird to buy a shovel after, like, 9 p.m.
1: Yeah, that was my first thought.
0: Yep.
3: Yeah.
1: Why are you digging at night?
0: Why do you need that right now?
1: Good one, Riley.
4: Digging a hole in the ground for the dead guy.
0: Yes.
4: Yeah. I would say, though, I think it becomes weird because it's like, who shovels at night? But you might be getting it for the next day.
0: You could be. You just have now upped your odds of somebody thinking you are a serial killer.
1: You're getting flagged for sure. Well, one time, and this led to our arrests. I guess it was arrest. I don't know if it's officially, but we egged somebody's house when we were in high school.
0: Oh.
1: And we bought 200 eggs at midnight.
0: That'll do it.
1: At 24-hour Harris Teeter.
0: Yep.
1: And so when this came up, the police, all that, they went to the Harris Teeter closest to our school.
0: Right.
1: And said, anybody buy anything weird? We're like, yeah, they bought 200 eggs and like 40 rolls of toilet paper. We're like, dang it.
4: Well,
1: yeah.
4: I think if you're buying 200 eggs, even in the day, it's a little odd.
1: Yeah, that's true.
4: 200?
1: Yeah, it was a lot.
0: Yeah.
4: Unless you own a breakfast restaurant or something.
1: Mm-hmm. It was like a mom with her kids, you wouldn't think twice. But teenagers buying it, it was like really stupid.
4: I know on
1: back.
4: Halloween, my dad used to own a pharmacy, and you know, there used to be eggs in the pharmacy. Like a drugstore, like kind of a, you know, like a Rite Aid or something. Mm-hmm. And the cool, there were eggs. For Halloween, he would take them out.
0: Because
4: there were so many eggings for Halloween. Mm-hmm. They just took them out. I didn't sell them that night.
0: I wouldn't bat an eye during the day if I saw somebody, even, you know, because maybe they're working at a restaurant and somehow, you know, I would not even think twice. At midnight, 100%.
1: I'd be like, those teenagers, are teenagers. It was a group of teenagers. I would bat an eye.
0: Yeah.
1: I always just think they're up to no good. Go ahead, Jason.
4: I just think that my dad was, we're going to put the eggs away on Halloween. And I'm thinking to myself, what an opportunity to sell a lot of eggs and get money.
1: Right, yeah. That's true. Your fault what they do with them. Matt, what is something that's totally legal to buy, but at a certain time it seems weird?
3: When I was the sober driver driving drunk people to get fast food at 1 or 2 o'clock in the morning, I always felt like I had to explain myself.
0: Really?
3: Yeah.
0: Oh.
3: Yeah, because I just needed them to know that I was the responsible one.
1: Right.
0: Oh, I can see. Yes, pressure.
3: When you're the drunk one at 2 a.m., you don't care.
0: You don't care.
3: But like as the sober one with three drunk people in the car doing that at 1 or 2 o'clock in the morning, I feel like I had to justify what I was doing.
0: Yeah.
1: It would be even weirder to kind of go along with this if it was like 6 a.m. and you had a bunch of drunk people in your car.
3: Yeah.
1: Or it's at lunchtime.
0: Lunchtime would be very odd. Although I found myself in that situation too. You come off a boozy brunch where you didn't eat enough and you're like, let's hit McDonald's.
4: What would be even weirder if Matt was, the guys were at the house and sent Matt out to get the food and he's ordering 10 pounds of burgers
1: right.
4: and 10 pounds of chicken sandwiches at midnight thinking, are you really going to eat all that?
1: Right, exactly.
0: I might. I think something really totally normal, totally legal to buy anytime, but it looks weird or suspicious after a certain time, rubber gloves.
1: Oh, that's what,
0: really? Somebody said rubber gloves?
1: Let's go to Ashley. Ashley, okay. Were you going to say that?
5: Yes, rubber gloves. Anytime you see like one rubber glove in the parking lot, mm-hmm. it automatically is weird. But if you buy it at night, like, you're doing something you should not be doing.
1: Yeah, why do you need them now?
4: It could be preparing for the next day.
0: You could be, but, you know, it's...
1: I also think after dark, if you buy bleach.
0: Yes, or rope.
1: Rope.
0: If you're buying a rope.
1: Or a chainsaw at 1 a.m. Yes. You're either Jason Goodman, who likes to do his yard work at night, or you're a serial killer.
0: Yeah, but it's totally, if you could, it's illegal. You can.
4: It is.
1: Oh, yeah.
0: I know. A couple other options. People say it becomes very suspicious if you buy baby oil.
1: Oh, especially these days.
0: After a certain time.
1: After the Diddy thing, too.
0: Tarps. I didn't even think about that one.
4: Yeah.
0: Tarps.
1: Yeah.
0: Uh-huh.
1: Yeah.
0: And then also the number three answer was rolls of duct tape.
1: It does remind me.
0: Yeah.
1: And I'm not sure this with you guys. Our good friend Biggie, years ago, I don't know if he had been hired on at this, on our sister station yet.
0: Uh-huh.
1: He would help me do bits here when it was Murphy in the Morning. And we would go to the local college here, drive around the campus. He had a big Dodge truck,
0: mm-hmm.
1: silver truck. And he, for whatever reason, he had a tarp in it for some reason.
0: You never know.
1: Yeah, I don't know.
0: You never know.
1: And so we like rolled the tarp up, but had it like leaning so you could, like, it's kind of laying diagonally in the back of the truck.
0: Uh-huh, so
1: like
0: kind of rolled
1: up. You could see it. And it, we'd go at night because that's, I was new here. So I'd work full time. I think I was still, maybe I was still an intern. I worked full time. And so I could only do stuff at night. And I was in college. We'd drive down the campus of UNCG and stop people and be like, hey, do you know a good place to bury something? And their react, and we didn't laugh. And Biggie can really do a good job being deadpan.
0: Yeah.
1: Like, hey, boss. He'd be like, hey, boss.
0: Hey, boss.
1: They're always startled because they're like walking campus at night.
0: Yeah. I can picture it.
1: You know a good place to bury something? And they're like, no. And then he would peel out every time. Let's go.
4: What about, we should do this, which would
1: fun
4: be fun.
0: It is fun.
4: To go into a store and see if the cashier picks up on it. And all the items you listed, that's all you're buying.
1: Yes.
0: Yes.
4: And see the face of the person. Like if they're like, because some might, they're so used to like ringing things through, they probably won't even notice. But some might be like duct tape,
0: mm-hmm.
4: a saw. You know, a tarp.
0: Yeah.
4: All those things at once. But they can't stop you.
0: They cannot. Mm-mm. That's why you got away with buying 200 eggs. They cannot tell you no.
1: No, they can't.
4: I'm wondering if that cashier may alert the police or just like, oh, well, somebody's going to die tonight.
1: Well, yeah, right.
0: A couple of the, you know, I watch a lot of documentaries, crime documentaries and Datelines and stuff. And I think maybe a handful of times I've heard or I've seen on the documentary, they'll go and interview or they'll take surveillance from them buying a saw or buying a whatever. And one time I remember they asked the cashier, they're like, did you find it odd? And they're like, no, we see all sorts of stuff come through here. And I thought that was kind of crappy that they singled that one cashier out.
1: Right.
0: Because I thought, I bet you do see things all the time. You can't assume everybody's a murderer.
1: Yeah, you're scanning. And, you know, people have, and people could be getting off work late at night. And they're like, I got to do this tomorrow.
4: What's the cashier supposed to do?
0: Nothing.
4: Is a cashier supposed to alert the police every time somebody buys these items late at night?
0: I don't think so.
4: Even if it was acid? I mean, seriously.
1: Right.
0: Can you just buy acid?
4: Yeah, like, you want acid, not bleach.
3: I think you probably have to show your ID if you're buying acid.
0: Do you buy acid from Home Depot or something?
4: Yeah, you can buy acid to basically put on the garage floor and it eats all the stuff away if you're doing a project.
0: Okay.
4: And most acid places aren't open at 1 in the morning, but you can
1: checked.
4: Get some form of acid. What?
1: No, I said you've checked.
0: I don't know, Bundy. You tell us.
3: The reputable ones aren't open at 1 o'clock in the morning.
1: Yeah. All right, let's do this. And make it be the game. We just record it. Will they comment on it?
0: Will they?
1: We'll get a ski mask.
0: Okay.
1: Rope.
0: Mm-hmm. Mm-hmm. Gloves.
1: Gloves. A saw. Hand saw.
0: Baby oil.
3: Tarp. Bleach.
0: Shovel.
1: And condoms.
3: Oh, yeah.
0: Yes. I'm surprised condoms did not make it on the list.
1: I think you buy condoms early, like in the morning.
0: Yes.
1: That's like, whoa.
0: But
1: you
0: if
1: got
0: you're
1: a busy
0: buying
1: day.
0: Them late at night, you know they're going to go home and use them right now.
1: Yeah, you're going to.
0: Right now.
1: That very moment. Mm-hmm. Especially if it's like a gas station.
4: Condoms at night would be totally, I think, not suspicious. Like you said, Jared, first thing in the morning, mm-hmm. 7 o'clock, they might think, I guess he likes morning sex.
0: Guess so. Right. Early riser.
1: Especially going to the gas station and just buying one. I need one.
0: Single, please.
1: Now.
0: Do they even sell just one?
4: Sometimes in the bathroom.
1: In the bathroom.
4: You can put
0: okay.
4: Some money in the machine and one will drop out.
0: Got
1: yeah,
0: it.
1: Yeah. Usually they glow in the dark.
4: Do you know?
0: They're ribbed for her pleasure.
4: Recently, they had in the bathroom when I was in, where was I at? It was over when we went to the beach. They had in the bathroom of clubs. Or bars that we went to, and it was a roofie cover. Have you ever seen that?
0: Oh
1: wow.
0: Does it look like a coaster but inverted?
4: You just pull that out when it fit the top of the glass.
0: Mm-hmm, mm-hmm. It's
4: so
0: sad
4: that
0: we have to have
4: that. I got one
0: sad.
4: To protect myself against
0: well,
4: Carol.
1: Yeah. She wants it so much.
6: Yeah. Get on up. 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
1: Yes, finally.
0: I guess he's not actually Prince Harry anymore.
1: But that's easier to let people
2: know. Leaving the UK?
0: I'm sorry, they're leaving the US and going to the UK. Yes. They're leaving the US and moving back to London. I know you're very excited about it, Jared.
1: Take Jada Pinkett Smith with you.
0: Oh, goodness gracious. came as a big surprise. And as a matter of fact, Prince Harry and Meghan Markle already have enrolled their children in a school, a school outside of London. Okay. So they're already enrolled. They're already moving. And I guess that they told King Charles, they told him he's battling cancer, you know. And so he is said to be looking forward to spending time with Harry and his family. We'll see.
2: Do they have a special celebrity school? Do you think a lot of celebrities' kids go to? Or is it just like a private school? But if it's, say it's Ben Affleck's kid.
0: Yeah.
2: Are they going to a regular school, or there's a school called celebrity school?
0: I don't think it's called celebrity school.
1: It's a rich kid school.
0: But they have certain schools they all attend. Like, I think most of them all went to Eton, which is in England.
1: Okay.
0: I mean, so I don't know where their kids are going. I don't know if they're going to follow suit.
2: Kids.
0: But
1: yeah, I mean,
0: where did the Bush girls go?
1: I think Yale.
0: But like when they were just in elementary
1: school. Oh, Western Guilford.
0: Where did they go? Yeah.
1: Archdale Middle. I don't know.
0: I don't know. Clinton?
1: I'm sure it's some sort of private school.
3: I'm sure it's
0: private school. Where did Barron Trump go?
1: A private school?
0: Yeah.
2: But still, I mean, even in a private school, you're going to have kids that are not celebrities.
0: Yes, well.
1: It's all rich.
0: So I read Prince Harry's book, and he does talk a lot about, you know, going to school. Now, they are the private ones. You do pay a ton of money to go there, and there is the legacy of going, but they are going with other normal wealthy kids.
2: Okay, so when you're wealthy, it's probably celebrities, not as
0: He would talk about how it was just like those were his friends growing up, and nobody thought twice about it because you're so used to seeing him on campus. You're also, by the way, there to get your own education. So like you can't be fawning all over them all day long.
2: I wonder if the president's kids, like the Bush daughters, is there Secret Service?
0: They had Secret Service. Yeah.
2: The whole time?
0: Yeah. Even Prince Harry talked about having Secret Service who like trying to get away with anything in school. It was very difficult because you did have people who were constantly watching your every move.
2: I would run through the hallways to see if they can catch me.
0: Well, and then the Bush twins, I know that Jenna talks a lot about how, you know, they were very good friends with their Secret Service. And sometimes they would, if they were not in imminent danger, they would kind of turn a blind eye to let you have a normal childhood.
1: Right.
0: Like you want to drink with your friends. Like, okay, as long as you're not.
1: Right.
0: You know.
1: I have a friend I went to high school with that went to one of the Ivy League schools. I can't remember which one. And he said he was at a sorority / frat party with one of the Bush twins.
0: They
1: said it was kind of wild.
2: Did he see the Secret Service?
1: Yeah, he said they were like outside the door and they had to be checked before you went in.
0: Mm-hmm.
1: You know, they're not inside. Yeah. It says Sierra Canyon School in California. That's becomes like a basketball school. But the Kardashians went there. They said entertainers, high profile athletes, and media mogul families go to that school.
0: Mm-hmm.
1: Yeah, there's like five or six major ones in California that a lot of the uber wealthy and celebrities go to.
2: I mean, if you consider it too, if you're famous, like a Justin Bieber when he was young, he would have, and the girls his age they were maniacs over him.
0: Well, yeah.
2: So he's just going to show up at the classroom and, hey, how you doing?
3: I mean, sometimes they probably also just get homeschooled
0: right, at that point.
2: Yeah, probably.
0: Yeah. And who was it that were there? Because they're on tour and then they have like a tutor come on the bus and go with them because they got to strike while the iron's hot.
3: Right.
0: And so, they don't return to normal school. And if they do, you hear stories about maybe people not being the nicest, but that's just all stems from jealousy.
3: Because their schedule's also kind of odd, right? You can't necessarily always be available to go to school at 8:30 in the morning and be done at 2. Like, sometimes you might have to work during that time. And so then when you have that tutor, maybe you're learning at 8 or 9 o'clock at night.
0: Mm-hmm.
1: I'm wondering if some went to a public school. For some reason, I want to say that like Charlie Sheen went to a public school and then he was there, but it was in a certain part of California, so you're also there with other celebrities.
3: Mm-hmm.
2: Yeah.
1: So it's public, but it's elite because of where you live. Does that make sense?
0: Yes, sure. And I think that is kind of the kind of school that probably Harry and Meghan are going to put their children in.
1: Yeah.
0: You know, the ones that are that have higher security. Anyway, I don't know.
2: But they're kids of a celebrity couple. But when you're a celebrity itself, like Matt, you said, you know, the homeschool. But when you start going to college and you're like a famous celebrity, do you have security walking around college with you? That would be very embarrassing. And almost I could see the jealousy like, oh, they have Justin Bieber has to have security walking around, you know, a school, UNC or something.
0: Well, I also see the other side of it where like I'm hearing the Jenna Bush talk about how you don't get to do anything
1: right
0: that everybody else gets to do. You're under surveillance all the time. It's because of what your parents have chosen, and that's fine, but it's you don't get away with any of the things.
1: Mm-hmm. Yeah,
2: because you could kidnap them and hold them for ransom.
0: Yep, which is what they're very, very concerned about with Prince Harry when he joined the military, because they were like, they did not want him to. He wanted to. He wanted to serve his country.
2: What's and wrong
0: they
2: with did that?
0: Not, because they felt like he was...
1: the people with him, like he's the number one target.
0: Yes. That other countries are going to be seeking him out and take him out. And so he's putting everybody else in danger. So they had to go through certain things to make sure, because he wanted to serve his country.
1: Which is admirable.
0: Yeah.
1: I mean, don't they have a prescription? I don't know where you have to serve.
2: Oh, like in South Korea.
0: Obligation. Because BTS did.
2: Had to serve.
1: Is it UK not that way? Or London or England not that way where you have to? I don't think so.
0: I don't.
1: But that's really cool that he really wanted to serve.
2: But that's a distraction too. If BTS was serving in the military and they're huge over there, you're going to be like, hey, so what song? I mean, it would be odd to me.
1: Elvis served.
0: Yeah. And eventually you get over it.
2: Yeah.
0: Eventually you're all fearing for your lives.
2: Desensitized.
1: Wasn't Elvis in the military? Like, he was drafted or something? I don't know. May have made that up, or maybe it was a movie he was in. I don't know. I'm pretty sure he hit
0: Blue Thunder. What was he in?
1: Blue Hawaii, I don't know what it's called.
0: I was going to say Blue Lagoon, but I knew that wasn't right.
1: We should probably move on.
0: We should.
3: He was drafted.
0: He was?
1: Yeah.
3: Mm-hmm. He received his draft notice in December of 1957 and officially inducted as a private in March of 1958, serving a 2-year active duty stint in West Germany.
0: Okay. Do you think in the U.S., in today's world, if we had a draft, that would stand for any of the celebrities here?
3: No. I think it makes you a target.
0: Yep.
1: I don't think it stands for anybody else either.
2: If you have a draft, you have to go.
0: But it just did for BTS. It just did. They did not care at all.
1: Well, I know those countries, but I think they have to serve.
0: I'm saying if we had it, let's just say it is the obligation here.
1: That you know, okay, at some point, heck no.
3: I think that's dangerous.
0: I agree.
3: I think if you had, I know he's not from the U.S., but let's just say Justin Bieber. Like, if you're the enemy, you're like, we're going to figure out where Bieber is and we're going to go after that.
1: Mm-hmm. Right.
3: Timberlake makes more of a target.
0: Especially, that's just celebrity culture, especially with the royal family, with all of the ties and all of the things that come with that he was the number one target.
2: Yeah. Well, maybe BTS, when they serve, they put him in a position of like, you know, a desk worker in a place that has security, a different type of position.
1: Not on the front lines.
2: Yeah.
0: I don't know.
1: But then back in the day, didn't like the kings and stuff used to go into battle?
0: Yes.
1: And now it ain't happening.
0: But it's like the world didn't, you know.
1: The world was way different.
0: Yeah, they weren't like on TV.
3: Yeah, you also had people marching in just hitting drums.
0: Yeah.
3: Like they didn't have weapons.
1: Here we are, and
4: lining up.
0: Yeah.
3: You guys shoot, I'll hold the flag.
1: Mm-hmm. I'm like, dude, you're like the front. You're like, what, do you just wince?
0: They kept going back.
1: Yeah.
0: They kept going back to war.
1: Yeah. Uh-huh. It's crazy to me.
0: Yeah.
1: The drums and the flutes. It's like, here we are. You ready?
0: What has always fascinated me, the idea of, like, you're in war, you're actively fighting, and then at the end of the day, you're like, okay, time out.
1: Right. Yeah, they have like,
0: That's nuts to me.
1: It's, yeah, exactly.
0: Mm-hmm. Or you're just like, okay, well, you white flag it, but then, like, what if they don't?
1: What if we're just
0: kidding? Yeah, I don't know. Yeah, it's very odd. It'd be a trick.
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1: We have the latest on this insane Penn State drug ring, plus how many years these college students are facing for selling cocaine. That's next, Jared and Katie in the morning.

0: Jared and Katie in the morning, waking up Eastern North Carolina on Bob 93.3. Father has been charged in connection with the Penn State fraternity drug ring, and surprise, the dad is a prominent lawyer who was trying to obstruct the case and hide the drugs.
1: We have our official attorney, Lisa Lanier, on the phone to help break this down. Good morning, Lisa.
0: Hi, Lisa.
2: Hey, good morning. Yeah, this dad, you know, he wasn't involved in the drug operation as it was ongoing. And it was a big operation. 13 students have been charged. His son was accused as one of the two ringleaders. They would travel to Philadelphia and New York City, and they would purchase large amounts of cocaine, bring it back. And they were fraternity guys. And so they would go to their fraternity house at Delta Upsilon and Sigma Chi, and they would have their fellow fraternity guys, including forcing pledges to do this, allegedly.
1: Mm-hmm. Oh.
2: And they would process the drugs, weigh them, cut them, package them, then sell them to students. And it was a massive operation. They're charged with really serious felonies. But what the father, Paul Robinson, did, he's the managing partner of a very well-known Pittsburgh firm. And what he did was he hid a safe for them that contained cash and drugs. And he also did other things that they say hindered the investigation. So he's charged with felonies, evidence tampering, and hindering investigation. And it's serious. And he's likely to lose, of course, his law license and go to prison. The charges each carry various penalties, 2 years, 7 years. So altogether, he's facing about 10 years in prison.
3: That's a little long, isn't it?
1: Man.
0: A little long.
1: Seems a little light.
3: Well, I think that cocaine now, it used to be hardcore drug, and now it just seems like it's, compared to all the other drugs, not that big of a deal.
2: Mm. Well, the boys that were doing the drug distribution are facing much, much more serious penalties. But the dad, you know, these are just, you know, cumulatively, that's what they could add up to. It's not necessarily likely that he'll do 10 years. That's what he faces, a maximum. But he probably won't do quite that much. But he will, the Pennsylvania State Bar will take his license.
3: What about the students? How long are they facing?
2: Oh, they're facing much more serious charges, like 20 years and plus.
3: Really?
2: As a college kid? Felony, the scale of what they were doing was massive, and these are serious felonies. And cocaine is still classified as a very serious, I mean, it has not been declassified the way marijuana has been.
0: And they're
2: selling it to students, and they're forcing these pledges to do it as part of their hazing process.
3: Well, they don't have to do it, only if they want to be in the fraternity.
0: Coercing.
2: But,
0: they're not just like, doing drugs at a party. This is like, you heard Lisa said they were cutting the drugs, they're weighing the drugs, they're packaging the manual, like all the different,
1: going
0: and then selling.
1: State lines,
0: yes, like,
1: and
0: I mean, this
1: stuff,
0: is a massive operation.
3: I just think, you know, selling some cocaine to another student, I don't think you should be in jail.
0: Are you just saying that just to be contrary?
3: No, I swear.
0: Really?
1: Are you saying it's because you have
3: heroin.
1: A son in college?
0: Is that what? Are you hiding a safe?
1: Yeah.
0: Somewhere? Do you?
1: What's in your safe?
2: Are you serious? Even if it's like not just a one-off, but it's like a massive drug deal?
3: Maybe it's.
0: Lisa is really questioning you
3: maybe
0: right now.
3: Maybe if it's a massive drug ring, but I don't think selling some cocaine to another.
0: They're not
3: college
0: just
3: to,
0: selling the cocaine.
3: Well, that's the big one.
1: The whole network.
0: The whole deal.
1: What do they call that when you are transporting drugs? There's a term.
0: You're a
4: mule.
1: Yeah, but there's another term.
2: Like trafficking.
1: Drug
2: kingpin. Trafficking. Yeah. Mm-hmm.
1: Drug trafficking. That's
3: These
1: a whole
3: are college number. Kids. That, you know, they're kids still.
0: They clearly have a business plan.
1: They
2: had a very good business plan. I mean, until they got caught.
0: Yeah.
2: This brings up this question that we talk about all the time because we're all parents. How far would you go to protect your kid? Right.
0: We've talked
2: about it in the context of kids who are murderers or kids who are, you know, would you hide them? And here, you know, dad is seeing that his son is in trouble and he's trying to throw the cops off with, you know, hindering their investigation. And he's hiding their drugs and their cash that are in a safe. I mean, how far would you guys go to do that? You know, that's the
1: Jason
2: question.
1: Would be a part of the ring. But,
0: clearly.
3: I wouldn't be a part of the ring. I'm just saying they're kids and they're selling cocaine to other kids. And from what I understand, from what land

0: But it doesn't mean it is like weed. It's kind of like your fentanyl and smoking thing. You're like, mm-hmm. or not fentanyl, I'm sorry, vaping and smoking.
1: There's a big difference.
0: But cocaine is, as Rick James said, a hell of a drug. Yeah, this is not some like minor thing. People can, you know, have overdoses and problems, and it can ruin your life. Mm-hmm.
2: And then you're making them do it to be able to be a part of your fraternity.
0: Right.
2: And it's like, well, you had the choice.
0: And the trafficking. Now, to answer your question, Lisa, I do think we always say I wouldn't do anything to, you know, to throw people off or for my kids if they did it. Like, you, I don't know, if you're like, man, they're facing all this time in prison, you might end up doing something dumb.
2: You could.
3: Being short. Would you hide the safe? Would you hide the safe?
0: I probably. I mean,
2: you would.
0: I don't know. Well, now that I know, no, if I'm like going,
3: it'd be hard to say no to your kid about that.
0: I'd have to go to ChatGPT and see what I'm facing. And if they're like, you're facing 10 years, I'm like, oh, I can't go to prison. But I'd almost want to do anything I could to like make it so that my son wasn't guilty,
2: to protect them.
0: Because you're like, they're going to prison for the next 20 or 30 years.
1: My point is, they learn their lesson after going to prison for a few years.
0: Okay.
1: These are kids. They don't need to be going to prison for 20 years. I seriously think that a college kid, if Landon was in part of the drug ring, mm-hmm. and he was sentenced to even a year, I don't think he would ever do it again. Putting these kids away for
0: that
1: 10 to 15 to 20 years, I don't think that does anything bad. If anything, it makes things worse because they're not even living in society.
3: Well, they'll probably plea bargain it down. I mean, when we talk about, you know, facing up to its maximum, and usually to get the maximum, you have to have like some kind of priors or something. But here, it was pretty egregious. I mean, I think, mm-hmm. you know, the fact that they were, particularly what's a bad look for these kids is that they were making these pledges do it in order to be considered to be in the fraternity. And that's pretty bad. But, and the fact that they were selling it on such a large scale, also a bad look. But I still think because they are first-time offenders and they're young and they have access, even though their dad's going down big time as a lawyer, they have access to good legal representation.
1: But how long do you think a student...
2: Just not him.
1: How long do you think a student would go?
3: Right, but they have access to others, but not him. Right.
1: How long do you think a student at that college for doing being a part of that will go to prison for?
3: You know, it's hard to say because there is such public outcry about it right now, but I mean, I would think it would be like 5 years or something if they can. I mean, they may not even be able. So the sentencing guidelines sometimes, and I don't know if that's too much in the weeds, but sometimes the sentencing guidelines won't let the judge go below a certain. So it might mm-hmm. be like 10. You know, the sentencing guidelines are very strict in a lot of these serious felony cases, so that people can't kind of manipulate the system and buy their way out of stuff. So there may be a minimum that they have to meet that's pretty onerous.
2: And Jason, I don't think, you know, yes, I think 5 years, okay, I get it. These kids are not as stupid as you're making them out to
1: be.
2: I'm
1: not saying stupid.
2: They're not.
1: They're
2: not as innocent and childlike as you think they are.
1: I didn't say that, but
2: they're running a massive operation.
1: They're still younger kids doing something stupid.
2: I agree that it is a younger kid doing something stupid, but on the scale, the degree to which they have they've done it, it is outstanding.
3: And think about the people they were affiliating themselves with in New York and Philadelphia. These are serious, like, drug kingpins.
0: Right.
3: And these kids were a part of that operation.
2: Yeah,
0: Lisa,
2: yeah.
0: What about this? What if they snitched on who they got the drugs from?
2: That probably will happen.
3: You know, that's probably that's a good out for them.
0: What I would do.
2: It
0: and then risk,
2: would.
0: Like, dying, you know,
2: for the rest
0: revenge.
2: Of your life.
0: Yeah, and then moving across the country, mm-hmm. you know, for that. But, yeah, that's crazy to me that, you know, they should take a business class. They could get an A in a business class.
2: When they get out of prison.
0: They could, you know.
3: They
0: could,
3: you know what? They can take those classes in prison,
2: oh,
3: probably.
2: Good.
3: You know?
2: Yeah. Look at that.
1: I think that our justice system, I know you're going to be, I'm surprised you're not with me on this, Katie.
2: Why?
1: I think our justice system can be too, except on certain things, just too much.
2: I think 100% when it's too much, when you're, you know, in college and maybe you bought weed or sold weed, okay? But this is... Again, I don't know how else, the sheer size of this operation to me is like not just small pennies.
1: How would you feel, though, if you had a kid? Because I've known this in college, too. How would you feel if a kid was like my roommate was mm-hmm. selling acid
2: mm-hmm.
1: and he was selling it, a lot of it. I don't mm-hmm. think he was getting from major drug pins, mm-hmm. but he was selling acid to a lot of people. Do you think he should go away for 5 years?
0: No, probably.
2: No, I think it should be less because, again, he's not doing this whole organization cutting and weighing and selling all the drugs. No.
0: I mean, I have to know how much he was selling.
2: Mm-hmm.
0: And if anybody got hurt from it or died from it or.
2: Yeah. I mean, there's a lot of factors there for sure. But.
3: And he sounds like he was a low man on the totem pole. Like these were the big guys. These mm-hmm. were the guys that were, you know, top down running the operation.
0: Well, Lisa, you're great as always.
2: Thank
0: we appreciate you.
2: Lisa.
0: If it

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0: Jared and Katie in the morning on Bob 93.3. Why is a Christian heavy metal band suing K-pop demon hunters? Well, technically they're suing Netflix over K-pop demon hunters. And it's because, Jason, you actually might be familiar with this Christian heavy metal band. I know you like to work out to their music, right?
1: Christian music?
2: If it's
1: Christian
2: heavy metal, not really, unless it's Stryper.
3: Well, Stryper.
4: My uncle's a big Stryper fan.
3: Stryper.
4: I've heard their stuff.
0: It's not Stryper. Oh. It is a band.
3: Stryper, no striping.
2: Have you ever heard of Stryper?
0: Uh-uh.
2: Calling on You? Very good song.
0: No. The Christian band is called Demon Hunter.
2: No.
3: Oh.
0: And so they're suing Netflix because they say that their trademark, it's trademark infringement and it's unfair competition.
3: It seemed like it'd draw more attention to them.
0: You'd think.
3: This is what they sound like.
1: That hard.
5: Let's go to church now. Though the sorrow and fear they may depart you.
0: I mean, it's not terrible.
3: They don't sound bad.
0: They don't. They don't at all. The band, which identifies itself as a well-known and celebrated band, they say that they had the name first and that they've been using it for decades. And then they claim that Netflix and its partners, quote, created a substantial likelihood of confusion between the two brands, which has damaged them in an amount not yet ascertainable.
3: Oh, they're seeing how much they can get.
0: Mm-hmm. And then Netflix is like, this is without merit.
3: Oh, yeah. Okay. Yeah.
0: So we'll see.
2: It's the same name.
0: No, because they put in the K-pop Demon Hunters.
2: Okay.
0: K-pop Demon Hunters. And then the name of the band is Demon Hunter.
3: Should we get Lisa back on?
0: Sure.
3: Official attorney?
2: Well, I mean, Demon Hunter is close, but there are a lot of, from what I understand about copyright stuff, or first use is, let's say for instance you have Lowe's.
0: Mm-hmm.
2: Well, Lowe's Hardware and Lowe's Foods. That's okay because it's totally two different things.
3: Right.
2: But if there was another Lowe's Foods that was a grocery store, another Lowe's Hardware store, then that's a problem. Like when I went to Dominican Republic not too long ago, there was a Dominican Buc-ee's, and I'm like, oh, I want to go to the Buc-ee's.
0: Really?
2: And it was about the size of this studio, and it was just like crafts.
0: Was it spelled the same?
2: They had the logo and the little beaver.
3: They're probably getting away with something.
0: Probably.
3: They're probably under the radar on that one.
0: Yeah.
3: Because they are also a store.
0: Not anymore.
3: No, when Jason and I had a business together for a little bit, or Amazon store, I remember applying for the trademark for, was it Light It Up? No.
2: Yeah.
3: Light It Up because we had shoelaces and glow in the dark
2: things.
3: There
2: were bulbs, right?
3: Selfie lights.
2: Other bulb store.
3: Yeah, there's like a bulb store, but they're like, as long as you're doing shoelaces and this, you can do it. But there's like five different Light It Ups.
0: Mm-hmm.
3: I think one was like a weed store. But I mean, it was like,
0: sure,
3: as long as, like Jason said, it's a different type of company.
0: Well, and anybody who has watched the way I've watched it like 500 times, K-pop Demon Hunters, they sound nothing like that. And the name
2: music
0: of this band is Demon Hunter, not K-pop Demon Hunters.
2: Yeah, it's still music though.
3: Lisa.
0: Hi, Lisa.
3: There's a band called Demon Hunters.
0: No, just Demon Hunter.
3: Demon Hunter. That is suing Netflix over K-pop Demon Hunters. It was for copyright
0: infringement and unfair competition.
3: Sorry to spring this on you, but...
6: Yeah, no. I've been reading about that. So it is very close in terms of the sector that it's in, which is problematic. Because they're both kind of, even though they're not in the same genre of music, they're both in the music industry, right? And so that's where you get the most strong argument for likelihood of confusion, which is one of the big... So, you know, you can't necessarily copyright common words, but when you put them together in a way that creates like this, like a unique name, then what the court is going to look to is whether or not there's the test is likelihood of confusion. And so the similarity of the look of their logos, the overlap of the type of goods and services they offer, because aside from just the music and the videos, they also sell merch, right? And does the merch look alike? You know, so that's the kind of thing the court is going to look to. And do they have any evidence of actual confusion? You know, I think the Netflix, the film version, right, became kind of like a cult phenomenon,
0: yes.
6: Right?
0: Yeah. Uh-huh. Yeah.
6: And essentially that can actually play into their argument of, hey, there's not going to be any confusion here because ours is unique, you know, it's has a much stronger brand. It was, you know, it was massive, right? The response to it. And so it really comes down to whether or not a judge thinks that the marks are sufficiently distinct, the logos are sufficiently distinct, if there's truly a likelihood of confusion. I think the metal band, if I recall correctly, the Christian metal band,
0: yes.
6: Right?
0: Right. Uh-huh.
6: And that's it. And that, you know, the argument that Netflix can make about the K-pop animated musical is that that's a very, even though they're both in the entertainment music industry, that they're very different. Like Christian metal is so different than this kind of anime pop music, right?
0: Mm-hmm, mm-hmm,
6: and
0: mm-hmm.
6: So that kind of undercuts the confusion claims. So it really comes down to whether the judge thinks that there's going to be any real likelihood of confusion there.
2: You know, the Game On, right, that mm-hmm. we have, we weren't allowed to say Game On Barcade because Barcade was copy. And that seems like a kind of a common name, right?
0: Barcade.
3: Barcade, yeah.
2: Yeah, and then also my dad had a pharmacy years ago. And it was called NDS Pharmacy, Neighborhood Drugstore. And it was started before CVS used to say Today's Neighborhood Drugstore. And they, he thought there was a case for that, too.
6: Hmm. Well, here, you know, in this Netflix situation, anybody that's going up against Netflix, especially this Christian metal band, they don't have a lot of money, right? And Netflix has all the money. And that tends to really influence the outcome of litigation because Netflix can literally kind of paper them to death with this litigation. And I think Netflix has filed a motion to dismiss the case, and we'll see. You know, that's where an early motion to dismiss will kind of tell you if that is granted. Of course, it's over unless they have grounds for appeal. But if that is not granted, if they lose on that motion to dismiss, then that kind of spells bad news for Netflix as far as what the judge sees in terms of likelihood of confusion, and then it's likely to settle.
3: Yeah, it makes sense. Now, would you say, I would think that just the sheer amount of Googling of K-pop demon hunters may have led people to discover this other band by accident. But
0: I bet you it does.
3: Yeah.
6: Well, anyway. That's actually what a lot of the sort of the Netflix fans are saying is, look, you're on the map because mm-hmm. of these people. So instead of suing them, you should be thanking them.
0: Yeah. When I Googled just Demon Hunter, first of all, it's demonhunter.net. It's not catchy.
3: They ain't got a lot of money.
0: They don't have a lot of money, but they do what they can. They do way down, when you scroll, there is some form of anime in like a one of their CD books.
3: Oh, okay.
0: But there's no, not in their logo, not in any of their t-shirts, not their album covers, none of
3: maybe
0: it.
3: Maybe suing was their way to go viral and it's happened and now
0: we're talking about it.
3: Okay. I don't know. We'll see.
2: And we just played the song.
6: Definitely put them on the map. I mean, I don't think anybody, nobody had heard of them. I don't think. I mean, except Christian metal fans, right?
0: Right.
3: Which is very niche.
0: Yeah.
6: Right.
3: There's Christian music fans, but Christian metal fans.
0: Metal.
3: I guess there's more than we think, but.
0: Striper. I didn't hate that.
3: No, I thought it sounded good.
0: Yeah.
3: But yeah. And Jason, you listen to Striper, would you say?
2: No, I mean, that used to be a Christian heavy metal band, Striper. They sounded different than this band, but that was a Christian heavy metal band.
0: Okay.
6: Didn't the band Creed start off as Christian metal or Christian rock?
2: Yeah.
6: And then they kind of crossed over. Yeah. I don't know what they do now, but.
3: Yeah. Well, and it's funny, the one agnostic person on our show is the only one who listens to Christian metal.
0: Uh-huh.
3: Or that's Jason Goodman.
0: Yeah, that's true.
2: Well, they don't make agnostic
3: Yeah, they do.
2: Music.
3: Every other song.
6: Metal, that's all the rest of it, right?
3: literally everything else. Mm-hmm. All right, Lisa, thanks again. We appreciate you. If you're injured, contact right away at hireaheavyweight.com.
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0: It's Jared and Katie in the morning, only on Bob 93.3 and our free app. Time for Jared and Katie's pop quiz. Simple game. There's five pop culture questions, 60 seconds on the clock. You get more right than Katie, you do win $100. Katie's out of the studio in our soundproof booth. Matt, who's playing today?
1: Today, we've got Amy. She had the opportunity before a Pentatonix show to see them warming up.
0: Oh, they're very good. We've had them on the show before. You know, you got the tickets for just playing the game. Do you have any questions about the actual game?
2: Nope. All good.
0: All right. If you get stuck, you can pass. If there's time remaining, go back to the ones you passed on. Here we go. Question number one is multiple choice. A broken leg did not stop this artist from crowd surfing in his wheelchair at one of his concerts recently. Was it Travis Scott, Youngblood, or Post Malone?
2: Travis Scott.
0: Incorrect. True or false? Shia LaBeouf shared he hasn't had a drink in 30 days.
2: False.
0: Correct. This rapper rented out an entire castle for a date with a golf influencer. This movie just became the highest grossing rated R movie of all time.
2: Radar movie?
0: No. What show is this from?
2: No, sorry, I didn't know what you said.
3: I have a place to talk about this. I only kill certain kinds of people, like Travis.
2: Dexter?
0: Yes. This rapper rented out an entire castle for a date with a goth influencer. Who's the rapper? Time is up.
1: Do you want to give her another shot at the...
0: Yes, she misunderstood.
1: Because I think she thought you said radar movie.
0: Oh, I'm sorry.
2: That is what I thought you said.
0: All right, hold on. Close the door, Jason. Hold on. This movie just became the highest grossing rated R movie of all time.
2: Rated R movie.
0: Yeah. You want to guess?
2: Nah, go ahead.
1: Okay. All right. Number two.
2: Thanks for the extra shot there.
0: Yeah, no problem. We try to be fair.
1: I can hear the confusion in her voice.
0: What? I'll have to ask you after. Okay.
1: I think she thought you...
4: Hello?
0: All right. Yeah, tell me.
1: I think she thought you said the word radar.
0: Oh.
1: And so I think she was trying to come up with something that had to do with radars.
0: I'm not that complicated.
1: Like, Jared's a real douchebag to write that question.
0: I just make sure nobody gets it right.
4: What happened?
0: We'll explain here.
1: There was some miscommunication, mishearing on her end for one of the questions.
0: We gave her another chance at it, but she didn't answer. What'd she get? One?
1: She got two.
0: Two.
1: She
0: didn't
1: get two. Yeah.
0: All right. Score to beat is two.
4: Okay.
0: Matt, your prediction for Katie?
1: Depending on how she hears one of those questions.
4: Oh.
1: I think she'll get four.
0: Okay.
1: Yeah.
0: Here we go. Question number one is multiple choice. A broken leg didn't stop this artist from crowd surfing in his wheelchair at one of his concerts recently. Was it Travis Scott, Youngblood, or Post Malone?
4: Pass.
0: True or false? Shia LaBeouf shared he hasn't had a drink in 30 days.
4: That's false.
0: Correct. This rapper rented out an entire castle for a date with a goth influencer.
4: Drake.
0: Yes. This movie just became the highest grossing rated R movie of all time.
4: Oh, the Odyssey.
0: Yes. What show is this from?
5: Are you the Bay Harbor Butcher?
3: This is a place to talk about this. I only kill certain kinds of people.
0: Dexter, yes. For all five, a broken leg didn't stop this artist from crowd surfing in his wheelchair at one of his concerts recently. Was it Travis Scott, Youngblood, or Post Malone?
4: I don't know. I'm going Youngblood.
0: That is correct.
4: Yay!
0: All five. Let's recap the question.
4: I did not know the answer to that question. He broke his leg.
0: Apparently so.
4: I guess.
0: And he is in a wheelchair and they threw him up in the crowd.
4: I knew it wasn't Posty because I just saw his engagement photo.
0: He
4: was not in a wheelchair.
0: And he has not been married before. He's had a kid with somebody else.
4: Correct.
6: Yes.
0: Okay.
6: But he's engaged to the same girl or?
4: Yeah. No. He is engaged to a girl that he was dating, broke up with, got back together with.
6: I see.
4: His baby mama is separate.
6: Okay.
4: Post Malone.
0: Okay. Got it, I think.
4: Yeah, not his baby mama.
0: Yeah. All right, let's recap the questions. A broken leg didn't stop this artist from crowd surfing in his wheelchair. That's pretty fun. That is Youngblood.
4: That's dangerous.
6: Did he actually crowd surf with the wheelchair, or he threw himself out the wheelchair?
0: I don't know. He was on the wheelchair.
4: Let me see if I can find.
6: It seems dangerous to crowd surf with a wheelchair. Not as much for him as for everybody else.
4: I was thinking the wheelchair is the dangerous part.
0: Yeah,
4: for
0: like
4: sure.
0: Your hands are getting like caught in the wheels.
4: I'm not
0: or
4: lifting
0: something.
4: That up. No. Oh my God, he's in his wheelchair. There it is.
1: Oh my.
4: There it is.
6: Wow. Yeah, somebody's hand could have got caught in those. Yep. What are they called?
0: Spokes? Or,
4: yeah.
0: Yeah.
4: I'm not touching that.
0: No.
6: Wow.
0: Recapping pop quiz. Shia LaBeouf shared he hasn't had a drink in 30 days. No, he's drinking every single day.
6: Mm-hmm. Oh, my gosh.
4: He documents it.
0: You don't care.
4: No, he does not. Does
0: he
4: not.
0: He does not give to you-know-whats. All right. So, well, wish him the best. He's a good actor. This rapper... Talk about a love bomber. Rented out an entire castle to date. I thought I said, when I first read it, golf influencer. I'm like, what's that? I'm like, oh, no, golf influencer.
1: Yeah, golf.
0: That is Drake. And it's some huge castle in Toronto. And it's just him, her. She apparently there's some dating thing he did. It was like 21 people, some contestant. Huh. I don't know if he did it on like online or something. This is a way for him to sleep with people, I guess.
4: Yeah.
0: But she won it. And I guess they went on one date and it was kind of low key or whatever. I just kept seeing her saying, oh, he kept DMing me. And I'm like, who is this? But they did some date thing. So this was like date number two in a freaking like 100-year-old castle that he rented out just for them two.
4: It's called Casa Loma. And it's a 98-room landmark that was shut down completely, except for a server, a bartender, and security.
0: Jason, look her up. You would be shocked that Drake did all this for her.
6: Okay, well.
4: And I'm not. I think she's pretty. And he's probably got some
0: too.
4: Sort of something.
0: I do too,
4: he
0: but I'm just saying.
4: Probably wants her fangs in him because she got deserves. Fangs.
1: She looks like a
0: vampire,
1: like mm-hmm. a vampire meets like an anime character.
0: Yeah.
6: She looks like I would rent a house in Eden with, not a mansion.
0: Yeah.
6: And I will tell you this:
0: Motel 6 for
6: a
0: 3 hours
6: is very scary to be just the two of them and two other people in there because it's huge, 98 rooms.
4: Yeah, and eating sushi. I wouldn't have chosen sushi in a castle.
0: No,
4: but whatever. That's just me.
0: My son had some friends spend the night last night. And he texted me, I was out, doing my music bingo thing. He goes, Dad, can you get me some sushi for me and my friends? I'm like, what world do we live in?
4: What? Get a frozen pizza from the freezer.
6: Well, you can always go to Food Lion. They have sushi.
0: That's what he said, sushi, and the one by my house. So I was like, of course, because I'm a simp for my kids, too.
4: Yeah. Oh, my God, you did it?
0: I was like, I'll get some on the way home.
4: Oh.
6: Well, it's not as expensive.
0: Because he said Food Lion. I was like, oh, okay. And then I went to Food Lion, and that whole deli section ripped down. It's just under construction. And I had to send a video because I'm like, bruh, that's not true, bruh. Oh, really? The one time? Yeah, sure. The thing's shut down. So I got Pizza Hut instead.
4: Yeah, I would. Mm-mm.
0: Which was delicious.
4: You think it's cheap? You think sushi's cheaper than pizza?
6: No, I think sushi at Food Lion is cheaper than a restaurant.
4: Oh, well, yes. Yeah. Okay, gotcha.
0: All right, recapping pop quiz. Do you think she's hot, Jason?
6: No.
0: No. Okay.
4: I totally get it.
0: I guarantee.
1: I get it. Yeah.
0: They're doing some sinister things to each
4: totally
0: other's bodies,
4: get it.
0: Don't you think?
4: Probably
6: he did it in all
4: 90
6: rooms. Yeah.
0: Yes.
6: Yeah.
4: Probably.
0: Some nasty stuff.
4: I don't like that Jason and I were on the same page with that. We immediately were like, yeah, in all 98 rooms.
0: Yeah. Apparently he picked her. I don't know the dating thing. I don't know not much about it because she got him to bark like a dog on their, like when their first like little meeting.
4: I mean, he's got to have something to excite him.
0: Yeah.
4: You know what I mean?
0: Like, yeah, something different.
4: Yeah, he can.
0: He's slept with everybody. All right, this movie just became the highest grossing rated R movie of all time. That's The Odyssey. Our listener thought I said radar movie of all time.
4: Radar?
0: So she's trying to think of movies about radars. Yeah. I'm like, good Lord, what do you think I am?
4: Oh, okay.
1: We gave her another chance.
0: Like a radar movie? What do you think it is?
1: Yikes.
6: And then she said, I have no idea.
0: Then we're like, yeah. She's like, nothing.
4: Okay.
0: All right. And then what movie is this show from?
5: Are you the Bay Harbor Butcher?
0: Let me say that again. What line is this show from?
5: Are you the Bay Harbor Butcher?
3: This is a place to talk about this. I only kill certain kinds of people, like Travis.
0: Dexter, if you haven't seen it, it's one of the greatest shows of all time.
4: I think worth rewatching.
0: It is.
4: I do.
0: I've seen it all the way through twice. Matt, have you seen it?
1: Yes. Mm-hmm. I've heard great things about the new, what's it? New Blood? New something?
0: Dexter New Blood? Yeah, they had a new one.
1: I've heard good things about that.
0: It's good. Yeah, it's good.
6: Are you on Dexter's side during the show? Because he kills people that are really bad, but he's not supposed to just kill people.
4: I know.
0: Right.
4: Yeah, I am.
0: He is.
4: I was.
0: Yeah.
4: Mm-hmm.
6: Interesting.
0: It's like people get away with murder or they're like child.
6: Well, he's getting away with murder too.
4: I know.
0: Yeah. That makes the show good though. Because, oh no, he's going to get caught. Please. I mean, I was on Tony Soprano's side.
4: Yes.
0: He's freaking a mob boss. Like, in real life, I'd be like, arrest him. But on the show, you're like, no, but
4: he's got a family.
0: He kind of loves his family. He only cheats on his wife sometimes.
4: Sometimes.
0: Like, he
4: like,
0: a good
4: loves
0: guy.
4: Her.
0: Yeah, right. Right. He's in therapy. He's trying. Same with Walter White. I'm like, no. Yep. His brother-in-law that he ended up getting killed is like, yeah, that's what you get for investigating him. But like, real life, I'm like, no.
4: It's like the same way how we've said it, you know, if you really broke it down, it would be for love stories. It's like, no, you don't want them to cheat. You don't want them to, but it's like you're rooting for them. It's a weird, I think that's when you know a movie or a show or a book or whatever is good, is when you're rooting for people you would never root for in real life.
0: Exactly.
4: You suspended reality.
0: 100%. Katie, another win, Jared and Kay's pop quiz.
4: Oh, the aliens are here. And according to one astrophysicist who has done this for a living his whole life, an astrophysicist, he says that he has seen all four species that the government is hiding from us right now.
0: I like this.
4: Four species. He breaks them down. We even have a rendering. It's not what the actual photos, but a rendering of what he describes as the four different kinds of aliens that are being housed by the government right now. That's next.
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0: One tap, one app, one station. Bob 93.3 with Jared and Katie in the morning. The aliens are here, at least according to an astrophysicist who says that he has seen all four species that the government is hiding from us. His name is Dr. Eric Davis. He's an astrophysicist. This is what he has to say.
1: My name is Dr. Eric Davis. I'm an astrophysicist and a chief scientist in the U.S. defense intelligence industry. I've seen classified and proprietary defense intelligence industry evidence, evidence that the American public and the world have a right to see. That included photographs and documentation of retrieved craft and alien bodies, but I'm prevented from publicly sharing this evidence because of the threat to my security clearances, employment, and the potential for civil or criminal penalities.
2: Well, he didn't say anything.
0: Okay, so the four that he has that he says he has seen with his own eyeballs. Well, he's describing. He has not shown any photos. He doesn't have pictures of the photos that he has seen, but he has described the four different alien types that he says are being housed in the U.S.
3: Dude, I'm looking at them now.
0: Yes. Okay, so the first one is a category called, and you're posted, right?
3: Yeah, it's posted on our social media. Yeah.
0: The very first category is the grays. And he describes the grays as short, small humanoids with gray skin.
3: From Rhode Island?
0: Yes.
3: Mostly.
0: I think mostly. Mm. Maybe with ties to North Carolina, South Carolina. Okay. Described as short,
3: they play pickleball?
0: Small humanoids with gray skin, large bulbous heads, and distinct black eyes, closely resembling pop culture depictions in films like Close Encounters of the Third Kind. He said they look kind of like that.
3: And they're about 4 to 5 foot tall.
0: Mm-hmm.
3: Okay.
0: So that's the grays.
3: The ones that we see the most in movies.
0: Mm-hmm.
3: Okay.
0: The second category, according to Dr. Eric Davis, says they're the Nordics. And they're categorized as exceptionally tall human figures with pale skin, blonde hair, resembling Scandinavian humans.
3: They're kind of hot. I would date a Nordic.
0: If I had to go for one, for sure.
2: If I saw a Nordic, I would just think he's a basketball player.
3: Mm-hmm. Yeah, I know.
0: Yeah.
3: Or a skier.
0: Yeah. The third.
3: It's like Jake Paul's girlfriend's a Nordic.
0: Yeah.
3: Dang.
0: Or
3: what's that
0: Erling.
3: Dude? Erling. From the World Cup. Uh-huh. Yeah. That
0: definitely.
3: Dude's a beast.
0: He could maybe. What if
3: he's an alien?
0: What if we find out? What if?
3: Wow.
0: That's why he's so good at his soccer.
3: And he's super tall for soccer, mm-hmm. too.
2: I feel bad for the Nordic because it's like a human being they got locked up.
3: I know. What if it's, yeah.
0: Because.
2: I mean, he looks like a person.
0: Yes, they do.
2: And he's got them locked up. Why? And why are we locking them up? It's like.
0: He's not saying a whole bunch of them. He's saying a species.
2: The aliens are going to have to make a deal or trade just like we do with other countries of prisoners.
0: Well, I don't know if they're alive.
2: Oh,
0: I have no idea if he has not said if they're alive, dead.
3: They found them dead or whatever.
0: I don't know. Said that they have crashed into Earth and not all at the same time, different times. There's one, a whole species called the reptilians. They are humanoid entities featuring lizard-like or scale characteristics.
2: But they do have legs and feet, by the way.
0: Mm-hmm.
3: And they stand upright.
0: And then the fourth.
3: And they're 6 to 8 feet tall.
0: Oh, yeah, they're huge. Insectoids. They are beings often described as resembling human-sized praying mantises. And this astrophysicist is saying that they are being housed in different, like, top secret facilities. And he also goes as far as to say that the corpses, so I guess he does say that they're dead. The corpses changed locations during the Obama administration. It's like all apart, like the most recent, the locations were changed. And said that they were all a part of obviously classified files related to UFOs, and that the White House and the military have maintained no physical proof. They say no physical proof that they're going to release.
3: Okay. Mm.
2: Then why if he's saying this and he's worried about his job, it seems like he's classified.
0: He's no longer working with them, but he said that because he is not happy with the speed with which information is being given to us.
2: Well, he did say he was concerned about his employment and maybe he's just coming out with it now.
0: Yeah.
2: But you would think that he's classified for life on that.
0: You would think.
3: Jason, you'd like the mantis because they have telepathic abilities.
0: Mm-hmm. They can just know what you want, boy.
2: That's very possible. It's just like we think about ESP.
3: Mm-hmm. That's... That is not, when you said the renderings, what they'd be like, I was like, oh, there'll be four variations of the gray people. I didn't want them to look like human, like they're human.
0: Mm-hmm.
3: The Nordics, although that makes more sense.
2: That's a no.
0: I don't know.
2: You doubt him.
3: I believe him.
0: I believe that he has seen a lot of things. And I believe that there are a lot of secrets, which is why I'm so fascinated by it. I think there are a lot of secrets. I don't think we need to know all of it. I don't.
2: And why is it just the United States government has, you know, what about all the other and the countries that are don't care?
0: That's the part that is like absolutely not. Oh, you mean to tell me that it's just the government? We're the only one. Those are the only people who know about it.
3: But I'm not saying that other governments aren't hiding it.
0: But then again, we like when somebody said that they saw an alien crash in a field somewhere.
3: Yeah.
0: Or like, but it's like, why is it never just, why is it not common?
2: Well the release of the photos and stuff like that, that the government has that they recently released is not always the United States, but captivating four of them seems to be only the United States. You don't hear any other country saying maybe one time that it was a hoax. There's been a lot of hoaxes and from other countries, but we don't ever hear of a real alien that's being housed by another country.
4: Not to get political.
0: Uh-oh.
4: But you also don't have other countries trying to distract us from wars.
2: Okay.
3: Wow.
2: Join Katie Aaron crying.
4: Wow. Just saying, the government's trying to look over here at this. It's misdirection. It's magic, Jason.
2: You know what, Matt? We don't have a lot of other governments saving our lives with a nuclear weapon.
4: Matthew, potentially not. You're right.
0: I am going to buy you a treat today. Okay. I don't know what.
4: Just saying, like, the other governments have no, like, why would they tell their citizens?
0: Also,
2: because there's some governments that they don't care. It's like third world country governments. They would love to show so they get the attention.
4: Yeah, but I think the government's smart enough to know, like, our people can't handle this.
0: Yes. And you mean to tell me that somebody in, like, let's just say, I don't know, pick a big city, Miami. How come somebody in Miami has never been like, hey, I found an insectoid?
3: Right, I know.
0: You know, it's like always just classified government officials who have the insectoid.
4: Because as soon as it hits, it's like we got to discredit this person to make them seem insane.
3: Yeah. They might do that.
2: Well, do you believe it, Matt?
4: What?
2: That there's these aliens?
4: I absolutely believe there's aliens.
2: No, the ones that he's driving, this guy.
4: I don't know if this is exactly what they look like, but...
2: But do you think he has the government had four corpses?
4: Possibly.
2: Okay, well, I mean,
3: he
2: possible.
3: Didn't say just four. I mean, he said four types.
0: Four types.
3: It could be multiples, okay.
4: Yeah.
3: I mean, I don't know. I mean, it's like he may have seen something and it might have been, who knows, the Nordic might have been somebody they just found and they had superhuman abilities. They didn't know what it was or how to explain it, so they said it's an alien. It could just be a superhuman. I don't know.
0: Also, I mean, you look at any of the animals now that I think still look like dinosaurs, like pterodactyl, or, you know, like what a pterodactyl look like. Some of the birds look like pterodactyls. You're like, that is absolutely a descendant of a dinosaur.
3: Right.
0: There are other things that we can't even explain.
3: Right.
0: We cannot even explain.
3: The ocean thing was a good example, like you said, because there's so much in the ocean that we haven't even discovered
0: we're
3: yet.
0: We're constantly finding new things.
3: And constantly exploring.
0: Yeah. So it's like that when you see an emu, for example, I'm like, there are things
3: there's some insects out there that I'm like, what in the world is that?
0: Doesn't make sense to me, but all right.
4: Well, this mantis thing may not be from another planet. This could have been a science experiment that we had to create something, and then we accidentally blew up this mantis, and now it's like, oh, crap. Well, we'll just say it's an alien so that we don't get exposed for the testing that we're doing on these things.
0: What's that one that's like the really, it's the deep sea creature?
2: E.T.?
0: No, it's deep sea, and it is the oddest looking thing I've ever seen. You want to talk about what I would imagine an alien to look like? I feel like we just found it, and it's at the deepest, darkest depths of the ocean.
4: I remember seeing it.
3: It's like very bizarre looking.
0: Yes. I don't know.
3: Okay.
0: Anyway, I find it fascinating. That's why we bring it to you, because we're all talking about it.
3: I think we can handle it, though, because you know why? When they were like, oh, we found UFOs, and they showed like some things on the news or whatever, people were like, oh, okay, cool.
0: But that's because...
3: It didn't even like stop anything. Like nothing changed. Everyone's like, all right, that's fine.
0: It wasn't detailed enough. I didn't get anything from it.
3: Hey, what would it make people do? I mean,
2: UFOs are just unidentified flying objects. It doesn't necessarily mean alien. It's just something we don't know. Or it could just be some kind of Northern Lights type thing.
3: Well, I mean, they showed craft, but it could be our technology. It could
2: the
3: be
2: craft they showed was like blurry.
3: I will say the one thing I took from it, it's like, I would hook up with a Nordic alien.
0: We know.
4: Yeah.
3: I mean, I think you would too.
0: Listen,
3: if you're a single
0: guy.
4: Maybe the reptilian.
0: I think at this point in your life, Jared, you should go for maybe like not a human.
3: Yeah, the praying mantis
0: one? Yeah, I think so. Yeah. Outside the box, man.
3: Okay. Oh, a little.
4: Careful though. Praying mantises in nature, the female kills the male after intercourse.
0: That's what you should go for.
3: I've been emotion killed already.
0: Exactly.
3: Just to finish the job.
0: You might feel excitement.
5: What a rush.
3: This is new. This is different. All right. Well, we have Jared and Katie's shower songs. This started months and months and months ago, where Katie came in one day and said, I sound better in the shower. We're like, all right. Yeah. And we're like, prove it. And she did. And so then we've been singing our favorite songs, random songs in the shower, recording ourselves and playing them for you. The Lace Edition next.
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1: All right, time for Jared and Katie's shower song. So where we sing our favorite songs in the shower. Started months ago with Katie saying, I sound better in the shower. And hey, she does. I don't think I do. I think Jason does. I think Matt does a little bit. But yeah, it's fun to, I always look forward to, like, what are you guys going to be singing?
2: It's the echo. It's the echo. It's the echo, I'm telling you.

0: the distance. I'm right there if you get lonely. Give this song another listen. Close your eyes. Listen to my voice. It's my disguise. I'm by your side.
1: To get a little rough at the end. Mm-hmm. I do like that song. It's stuck in my head.
2: When you listen to music, lay in the car or something, do you sing along or no?
1: Yeah.
2: Okay.
1: It's usually like Ludacris, though. Okay. I was like, move, you know, get out the way.
3: I do picture you listening to that song.
1: Or like DMX.
3: Mm-hmm.
1: Yeah.
3: Mm-hmm. Yeah.
2: But you listen to other songs.
1: Cardi B, WAP. What?
2: You listen to other songs that you sing along
1: to. Yeah.
3: Yeah, other
1: songs. I mean, if it's a Pink Pony Club, I'm belting it. I ain't lying.
3: Which,
1: if I'm into the song, I don't care what it is.
3: Speaking of, I took a CPR class.
1: Uh-huh.
3: A CPR. It wasn't like a full certification, but like a CPR and first aid class just last night. And we were talking about how, you know, you do the chest compressions to stay alive.
1: Yeah.
3: We were talking about how, oh yeah, they're, you know, what is the current song for these days that kids will know to remember chest compressions?
2: WAP.
3: Pink Pony Club.
1: Is it really?
3: Pink Pony Club.
1: Okay.
3: Yep, your compressions. And we were like, we were in a church, in our church. Maybe we shouldn't bring that one up. And I was like, but if it works, it works.
2: You need to have a defibrillator.
4: Maybe not this part.
3: AED.
1: No, it's like the
3: not this
1: the
3: part.
1: Chorus, right?
3: Yeah, the chorus.
4: Yeah. If you start at the beginning of the song, you will lose
2: forever.
1: They will die.
3: Correct.
1: They'll die in your arms.
3: But if anybody needs first aid or the AED, I'm your girl.
1: All right, let's see. We have Jason Goodman's shower song for the week.
0: Tommy used to work on the dock. Union's been on strike. He's down on his luck. It's tough.
2: Hardest song ever.
0: So tough. Gina dreams of running away.
4: You say you were hard singing
0: when
4: the song?
0: Yes, yeah, so that was that too, night, Matt. Tommy
2: whispers. I was hard.
0: Baby,
2: it
0: it's
2: hard.
0: Okay. Someday we gotta hold on to what we got. It doesn't make a difference.

0: Here we go.
1: Whoa,
2: wow.
3: This is the hard part.
0: Whoa, oh, no. It's not like me.
3: The whoa-whoas were hard.
0: They were whoa hard, yeah.
3: Very
0: hard.
3: That's why Jon Bon Jovi ultimately had to get vocal cord surgery and cannot sing the way he used to sing is because of that one. That particular song was a high contributor.
2: I like how he, in a way, a roundabout way, compared yourself to Jon Bon Jovi.
3: I didn't.
2: You, in a way.
3: It's just
2: like
3: very hard.
2: Even he has a hard time doing that.
0: I looked up to you in the shower songs. I don't anymore after that. After your first whoa-whoa. You're like, whoa! I'm like, wait a minute. I can do that.
2: After your first whoa.
4: You see the doctor there. John, why are you in today? Have you heard the whoa-whoas?
3: The first whoa.
0: My apologies, Mr.
3: The first whoa is a lot easier than the second whoa.
2: My whoa-whoa is broken.
4: My whoa-whoa. I can't whoa-whoa no more.
0: No more whoa-whoa.
3: The first whoa is easy. Second whoa, very difficult.
0: Yeah, I heard it. It sounded like a strain.
3: Okay. Thank you, Jared. Do I make fun of you for singing?
2: Yes!
0: You just
3: no,
0: you were laughing
3: I don't.
0: When Katie said I was going to die.
3: That I did.
2: That is funny.
0: Yeah. Yeah, it's all funny. All right, jokes. All right, the whoa-whoa is broken. Let's go to Katie's shower
2: all
0: song.
2: Right.
5: It's come be the man I need. Tell me you got something to give. I want it.
3: Oh, yeah.
5: Kind of like you when you call me.
0: Oh,
5: wonderful.
0: Yeah. Oh, yeah, yeah.
5: Whatever the type of talk it is, come on then. Gotta know you're meant to be the man I need. Talk to me. Talk to me. Talk to me. Talk to me.

0: wonderful. Whatever the type of talk it is, come on now. God, I know you're meant to be the man I need.
1: Not bad. That's good. I like to talk to me, talk to me.
2: Talk to me, talk to me.
1: Talk to me,
2: yeah.
1: Not bad.
2: Thank you.
1: What song is that?
2: Olivia Dean, Man I Need.
1: Yeah, yeah, okay, yeah. I recognize it, but I suck at song pop and all this stuff.
2: I think we almost had a little bit of a sing-along just there. I was like, talk to me, talk to me.
1: Talk to me. All right, we have Matt's shower song for the week.
3: Oh, who lives in a pineapple?

0: is he. If nautical nonsense be something you wish, then drop him the deck and flop like a fish.
1: It's very good, though.
0: SpongeBob SquarePants, SpongeBob SquarePants, SpongeBob SquarePants, SpongeBob SquarePants.
1: Yeah. Very good, Matt.
2: Good job.
3: I was waiting for the flute, the whistle at the end. Yeah. Nice.
4: Had to be careful which flute I played in the show.
3: That's right. Skin flute.
2: Yeah. Good times.
3: I love that.
2: Yeah, that was great.
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6: That's Richie.

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1: Wake up with us. 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
2: A business from our childhood is going out of business. And I'm pretty sure I still owe them money.
3: Uh-oh.
2: Talking about Columbia House.
4: Oh,
5: they're still in
4: business. Wow. They're in business still. That's shocking. A thing.
2: Quite honestly, I was like, wait, what?
6: Wait, Columbia House.
2: Columbia House.
6: A lot of people don't even know what that is.
4: Yeah,
6: it was so long.
4: Explain
2: I know.
4: What it is.
2: So long ago. So Columbia House was a place where you could go. It was not online, but it was a brochure. You know, you could go into this brochure.
6: Mm-hmm. It would send you in the mail.
2: Mm-hmm. And you could order records, cassettes, CDs. And mm-hmm. they had this awesome plan where when you signed up, you spent one penny and they sent you your first 9, at my time, CDs for free. For a penny, right?
4: For a penny, yeah.
2: For a penny. What they didn't tell you is that for the rest of your life, you are going to be paying a fee to pay them off.
4: Right, yeah, exactly.
2: And that's why I still think, I'm pretty sure, I owe them money.
4: Yes, yeah. No one read that fine print.
6: And then the
4: no
6: good thing
4: one.
6: About Columbia House is they didn't take your social security number, so they couldn't report you to the collection. But it was 10 cents, and you got like...
2: No, a penny. I got mine.
4: Man,
2: a penny.
4: Ten.
2: Mine was a penny.
4: Okay. Maybe up north.
6: How many did you get?
2: Nine.
6: Nine. Okay. Yep. I believe that was a great deal. The thing is, when you had to buy a certain amount of CDs after, that's the way it worked.
2: Right.
6: But the CDs were probably like $19.99 when you can get them at the store for $9.99. So they made their money back.
2: That's how they got it.
6: But here's a little thing about Columbia House. I was like, I can't believe it's still around, right?
2: Yeah.
6: It is. But it's no longer tapes and CDs. It was DVDs. So I guess they did pretty good with DVDs for a while. I didn't even know anything about it. It's kind of like the Redbox. Well, no, Redbox you would rent. But it's kind of like buying a DVD at the store.
2: Yeah.
6: That's a good... evolving. They should do that now with like streaming movies.
4: Yeah,
6: but 10 movies for 10 cents of the big ones.
2: Like, then you have to buy 10.
6: Yeah, well, it worked back then.
4: Oh, I see what you're saying. Like an Amazon where you could buy a movie for $3.99.
6: Well, it's like back in the day when we would buy DVDs. A lot of people had DVD collections.
4: Right.
6: And now it's worthless. But you had DVD collections. You could do the same thing with Columbia House.
4: Yeah.
2: I think
4: eventually,
2: because everything is cyclical, I think, you know, because people would say that about records. It was like, oh, well, now what are we going to do with our records? But then it comes back around.
4: Our records are back.
2: And then they make tons of money.
6: That's
2: and then
6: a
2: you have
6: good
2: DVDs.
6: Idea.
2: I think cassettes the same way.
6: Why don't they
2: do
6: that
2: hold
6: with
2: on
6: records?
2: To it.
6: They should do that with albums.
2: They probably will.
6: Because they have made it. Well, no, they're going out of business, you said.
2: Well, oh, yeah, Columbia House is, yes. But somebody else will.
4: Yeah, somebody will come up on it.
2: Mm-hmm. Somebody will. Yeah, but I didn't know. I truly did not know that they were still in business.
4: No,
2: but
4: you
2: yeah.
4: said. I was like, no, there's no way.
6: They've been in business for 71 years. What the hell were they selling 71 years ago?
2: Tapes. Records, tapes, and...
6: That would be...
2: Records.
6: Yeah, the 8-track.
4: So 71 years ago, it would be the 50s, right?
2: Yeah, because they started with records.
4: Records. Okay, that makes sense.
6: I guess they did have records back then, yeah.
4: That's crazy. Oh, my gosh. The one thing I do miss that's gone is Blockbuster in movie stores. That was fun to go on a Tuesday night or a Friday night. And you had to get there, get your movie, and see if they had it. It was just fun.
2: Mm-hmm.
4: Everything's too instant now.
2: I hated the anxiety, though.
4: Oh,
2: like,
4: I
2: hate
4: it.
2: That, like, oh, my God, I have to get there right now because I would miss it. I hate that,
6: but isn't that
2: feeling.
6: Fun?
2: No, not for me. That's the kind of anxiety I hate.
6: Really?
2: Where it's like, if I don't get there, I want to teleport myself.
4: Mm-hmm.
2: I have to get there now or I'm going to miss it.
6: Yeah, but did you like the feeling of, oh, my gosh, this is coming out on DVD or VHS, and it's the anticipation. To me,
2: I like anticipation. It's the I also like to know that there's enough for everyone to get one, and there never was.
6: No, well, I get that, but
4: that's also fun to. Sorry, Jason, to browse. Let's say if you have something, and then the internet wasn't really a thing.
2: Mm-hmm.
4: Definitely not on your phone.
2: No,
4: and so you couldn't Google like what other movies. So you'd have to take every movie and read the back. And it'd be a risk.
2: Yeah.
4: This might be good. This might be crap.
2: And then you got to stand in line. And if you were like us growing up, my parents would tell us all the snacks we couldn't have. We were never allowed to buy the snacks
4: in there. Why
2: are you
4: ruining my childhood, Katie?
2: Were you allowed to have those?
4: Yes.
2: You were allowed to pick out a snack?
4: Yes.
2: Oh, no. Mm-mm. We had to go to the grocery store next door.
6: Did you go to the back room at a lot of video stores back then?
2: Did Blockbusters have back rooms?
6: No, but a lot of video stores did.
2: We did have in Quarryville, Pennsylvania, we did have a locally owned video rental store, and their back room was a tanning bed. What? So we would go pick out
4: there
2: movies.
4: There were movie places that had tanning beds in it.
2: And my mom
4: that.
2: Would go tanning, and then we would pick out our movies on Fridays, and then we would have to go next door to get all of our candy and popcorn.
4: We typically did go to the store and get, like, there's a place that would be called Farmore. People that grew up here.
2: Oh, Farmore. I know Farmore.
4: Was Farmore not, was that a chain? I didn't know it was a chain. I only seen one in my entire life.
2: Farmore was, wasn't it Rite Aid? Was Farmore Rite Aid?
4: I don't know what it was. I only seen one in my entire life, and it was in Brassfield.
2: Like a CVS or CVS, a Walgreens
4: so,
2: or whatever.
4: And it was cheaper too. Mm-hmm. So people would go to Farmore and then go, now it's Golden Ticket, but it was Brassfield Cinemas. You go in there, get your snacks and go right over to the movies. Yeah. Mm-hmm.
6: The back room, do you ever notice if you did go to a video store with a back room that the men would come out in always sweatpants?
4: Oh, jeez. I told you guys I saw my guidance counselor coming out of the back of Action Video with five porns. And we were all like, no. And we already thought he was kind of weird in our opinion. He had like the big like aquarium glasses, you know?
6: Yeah.
4: You're like, this guy seems odd. He came out, he's wearing his, I think he still had his school khaki pants on.
2: Oh, he went right after school.
4: Yeah. And we're like, oh my gosh, it's Mr. So-and-so. Oh, he's coming out of the back with the beads and all that stuff. Which that wasn't also nice for the pervs. Because you go through, it's like, shling, shling, shling. You can't be slick and hide it. You know what I'm saying? He had a stack of porns. We're like, oh my gosh.
2: Did he call you in on Monday morning like, now boys, what you saw is confidential.
4: Yeah, you better. Yeah.
6: It was much more difficult back then because, you know, you get probably carded to get one of those movies. And the same thing with like Playboys and Penthouses and Hustlers when I was a kid. If you went to Barnes & Noble's, it was always on the top shelf, and I'm already short. You can't reach it. And then if I'm trying to jump up there and get it, everybody sees that I'm trying to do that. Or if you went to convenience stores behind the counter.
2: Yes, and you had to ask somebody.
4: Yeah.
2: Do you think that your guidance counselor, Jared, when he, I mean, because that was obviously not his first or his last time renting the boards.
4: The dude had a stack.
2: Right. So do you think he went to the same, because it's not like you had an abundance of choice back then.
4: Right.
2: So he would have to keep going to the same place.
4: Probably.
2: And eventually you just like aren't embarrassed anymore.
4: Yeah, it was like close to the school too.
2: Oh,
4: yeah.
2: So there's like, well,
4: and
2: there
4: I mean,
2: he is.
4: I'm like, this dude, because I remember it was a Friday night. It's like, we know what he's doing this weekend. He's doing a porn marathon. You know, but we didn't want him to see it. So like, we went behind one of the things. We're like, oh my God.
6: And Katie, just so you know, in order, it was Playboy.
2: Okay.
6: Penthouse got more. You got to see more stuff.
2: Uh-huh.
6: Hustler, full blown. You would see a big ding dong in there with a girl, right? Anyways.
2: So Hustler was like the XXX.
6: Yeah. And then I remember my friend Brian and I did the biggest. We just wanted a Hustler so bad. I mean, that's what we were talking about. We wanted the Hustler so bad. So we walked because we couldn't drive yet. Like, I think 5 miles to the convenience store.
2: And parents were like, see ya.
6: Oh, they didn't care.
4: But think about what you're doing. You're walking. Think about it.
2: Yep.
4: With your guy best friend.
6: Mm-hmm. Yep.
4: To go get something that you're both going to slim your gym to.
2: And you're just like, yes.
6: And then we went to the store. And it was behind the counter. And we're like, how are we going to do this?
2: Mm-hmm.
6: And we said, all right, this is what we're going to do. We're going to pretend were the kids of this customer right there. So the customer went up to the register, and you know the convenience store is just like, they're not paying attention. Mm-hmm. And I went right behind the customer, and while he's still paying for their stuff, and I was like, and a Hustler too. And he put it out there like he was going to buy it. But then the guy, he said something like, that's not mine. And they rang up the Hustler, and we got it. It was a miracle, and we were so happy. I remember putting it in my garage, and I would like be sitting there behind the bikes in the garage so my dad couldn't see. And we were opening up the Hustler, and we were looking at it, and I had to keep it. I was
2: like, your dad, by the way, 100% could see.
4: Yeah.
2: Oh, yeah. He could see you.
4: I mean, you were small, but your little bicycle went hiding near. He could see your head popping
6: out. But I had ATVs and motorcycles and things like that.
4: Oh. Yeah, wake up.
3: It's hard to say whisper.
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0: It's Jared and Katie in the morning, every morning on Bob 93.3.
1: Do you ever wonder if you're getting enough D?
0: Yeah. Don't I?
1: Talking about vitamin D, you perverts.
0: Yes. Mm-hmm.
1: There are signs your body is sending you that, it's like screaming, I need sunlight.
0: You need sunlight.
1: Yeah, because when I go to the doctor, I hear a lot that I need more vitamin D.
0: You said that cardiologist, Dr. Nasser, and he's such a nice guy.
1: Yeah.
0: I should probably go see him for my heart.
1: You probably
0: but,
1: should.
0: He talked about the huge vitamin D deficiency amongst mm-hmm. adults in America. We're all deficient for the most part.
2: But you can stand out in the sun and get it, right?
0: Yeah.
1: Again, yeah, you can get it. And so these are the ways that your body is showing you that you are not getting enough sunlight, which we all need to be healthy. For example, you are tired and the sleep that you get is not a fix.
0: Yep.
1: It could be the most sleep. You could be sleeping all the time and yet you still feel tired.
0: Mm-hmm.
1: It's a sign of vitamin D deficiency.
0: One of the things I put in me and Jason's best friend, ChatGPT today, like, why am I always so
1: why
0: tired?
1: I mean,
0: I know
1: tired.
0: Some of the reasons, but yeah.
1: Mm-hmm. Your bones, they feel it before your eyes feel it. And so then it's like, you just feel tired. You feel sluggish. I mean, lots of different things can happen, but it's a sign that your body needs more vitamin D.
2: Which is interesting because they always say if you're out in the sun to put sunblock on so you don't get as much.
1: You're not getting the harmful rays. You're blocking
2: so you still
1: the
2: get
1: harmful.
2: Vitamin D?
1: You get, yeah, vitamin D, and then you're blocking the stuff that is not good for
2: even
1: your skin.
2: Even with sunscreen?
1: Yeah.
2: Okay.
1: Yeah. Mm-hmm. Another sign that your body is vitamin D deficient, and it's telling you, you feel the season turn before you actually see it. For example, the light, like you feel tired at different times when daylight savings time happens. Mm-hmm. And so then all of a sudden your body is adjusting, but it hasn't happened yet with the clock.
0: That's weird.
1: So you're sensing it. You're like,
0: you're sensing.
1: Like maybe you start getting really tired around 5. When daylight savings time comes, it will be dark around 5, but you're starting to get tired and it hasn't even happened yet.
0: You need that light.
1: Mm-hmm.
2: Speaking of that, this is why I hate winter so much because it's so cold. But I see there's times where I go to work in the dark because the day's so short. And leave work in the dark. How depressing is that?
1: Right. It is.
2: It's very depressing.
1: Are we passing something that has to do with daylight savings?
2: They just passed it in the Senate where they voted that not to change the clock anymore.
1: Uh-huh.
2: So there's more actual light more in the day than super early and super early in the afternoon, super early in the morning. And it just has to pass the House. From my understanding, it's not to get too technical, it's bipartisan in both the Senate and the House want to do it.
1: So, but it has not happened officially yet.
2: No, it just has one more vote.
1: Okay.
2: And if it passes, it's not going to necessarily be for this November.
1: Got it.
2: It might be. There's a chance it could be that it would be the next time we put the plot.
1: I'm guessing. Because I'm guessing there's like some things that probably need to shift and change.
3: There's discussions about changing like the school schedule because of it.
1: Because kids being outside at the bus in the pitch black
3: is not great. So they would move. Or getting off the bus.
1: Yeah, it does.
0: Well, Jason, you had it backwards. The House passed it, but overwhelmingly 308 to 117. And the 117 were all vampires, so it makes sense.
1: they said that.
2: Are you sure?
0: Yeah, yeah. You should go to the House first. It's a Sunshine Protection Act.
1: Uh-huh.
0: And that passed. The Senate will vote on it in mid-September.
1: Okay. So it's coming.
0: And then President Trump said he would sign it if it passes. Okay.
1: So we're just not there
0: yet. Maybe he shouldn't say that, then people won't vote for it. You know, people, no matter what he does, they're like, I hate sunshine.
1: We don't have a say, do we?
0: No.
1: Not anymore.
0: No.
1: Not if it's already made it there.
0: Yeah, it's big. It's not a close vote, so I think it'll get passed.
2: Well, yeah, and I think the Senate's more likely, too.
1: There are other signs that you are vitamin D deficient. For example, small things take more out of you than they should. Ain't that the truth?
0: Yeah.
1: Yeah. Like answering, I feel very overwhelmed by the end of the day. Like the text messages, the emails, sometimes even trying to pick something to watch. I'm like, ugh.
2: You look like an overwhelmed person overall.
1: I am.
2: Like all the time.
1: Thank you. I am. All the time.
2: I think you seriously, even if it's a light day, you make yourself overwhelmed.
1: Yeah. I do it to myself.
0: And it's been every year we do what New Year's resolutions for each other on the show.
1: Mm-hmm.
0: We make them for each other.
1: Yeah.
0: And we always say, Katie, stop signing up for things.
1: I can't help it.
0: And every year she adds something.
1: I do.
0: I'm like, no,
1: don't. I have mom guilt. It's what it is.
0: Well, you know that, and you know you're a good mom, so just don't.
1: Yeah, but it's psychological.
2: Not according to our former intern, Hugs.
1: Oh, yeah.
2: He said she was a bad mom.
1: He did.
0: Mm-hmm. You remember? I remember when he did that, I was like, oh, boy, you are going to die today.
1: And he didn't even have kids at that time.
0: No. Yeah, now he'd probably be like, oh, never mind. I get it. It's hard. Being a parent is hard AF.
1: Yeah, it is.
0: Seriously,
1: yeah.
0: Like you signed up for like the school stuff, the swim stuff.
1: I genuinely enjoy it. I do enjoy being in the mix and knowing what's going on and like being a part of stuff.
0: But if you can't do it,
1: you're
0: driving yourself crazy. It's not worth it.
1: Like right now, I signed up to do, if you went into our dining room, Jason would have 5 heart attacks.
0: Mm-hmm.
1: I should take a picture. I will.
2: Please don't. I don't have anxiety for you.
1: I'm going to give you anxiety. It is covered from floor to ceiling in consignment stuff.
0: Oh, yeah. You do that every year.
1: Yep. And so right now.
2: Why?
1: Because we have so many things.
2: It's not worth it.
1: It is.
2: Did you ever clean up and throw up under the rug
0: from 10 years ago?
1: We don't even have that rug anymore.
0: They put another rug over it.
2: Her dog threw up. So Katie just took the rug and moved it over on top of it.
0: Yeah. You know, because before I saw that,
1: uh-huh.
0: I always thought Katie, because she's very organized, well, compared to most of us here. Well, Matt's very organized. Maybe I'm the only one that's not as organized.
1: I think about it.
3: I like watching you figure this out in real time.
1: Wait a minute.
0: I was thinking Jack Murphy, Josh in the Box. I was used to not organized.
1: Right.
0: Tripper, probably not.
1: Mm-hmm.
0: And then I'm like, wait, no, Jason's OCD organized. And Matt, because of his job, is extremely organized because he has to be. And, but he chooses to be.
1: Yeah. And I carry 3 planners.
0: So anyway, yes. I always viewed you as I'm the only one not. Mm-hmm. So it's like organized and really put together and stuff. And then when you did that, I was like, I liked you so much more. Oh, she's a real person. She's just trying to make it.
2: There's one thing that's organized and another thing that's messy.
0: Yeah.
2: That's two different things.
1: That's true. The thing is, I don't just typically ignore barf on my floor.
0: Well, that's good.
1: Well,
2: toilets on your patio.
3: Not typical.
1: That was during a remodel.
2: Okay.
1: And I had COVID and you dropped off recording stuff. Like, I'm not going to move the toilet while I have COVID so that you feel comfortable.
2: I would never put the toilet there even in a remodel.
1: I didn't put it there.
2: Well, I would move it back
1: I didn't put it there.
4: Wake up! Jared and Katie in the morning on Bob 93.3.

0: These beautiful things that I've...
1: Bob 93.3 and Jared and Katie in the morning. 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And I think the second the mother answered, the daughter was like, I should not have asked that question.
2: What's your favorite part of being a mother?
3: When they left for college.
2: Your favorite part of motherhood is when all of us left your house?
3: Mm-hmm. We love our children, but not randomly, okay? We say, oh, my children are home. None of that bull.
2: When we were home, was there a favorite moment?
3: When you all were sleeping?
2: When we were home.
3: I don't think it ever occurred to me.
2: You have not liked one part of being mothers?
3: Absolutely.
2: Well, happy Mother's Day.
4: That's hilarious.
1: Wow. She said
4: when
1: you were sleeping, she said it took her months to be able. That's why we're just now hearing it.
5: To
1: post it. She was like, I had a lot of things I had to deal with. But you know what?
4: I think Katie can't relate any harder.
1: I know. I feel like that was my mom.
4: Really?
1: For sure.
4: Yeah.
1: I think it's like I don't want to speak for this mother. I don't know. But I feel like it's like I've done my job. You know, like you went away to school. I did exactly what I was supposed to do, you know, and like I succeeded. And then when they're asleep, I definitely felt this as a mother. I still do. When they are asleep, all is right with the world.
4: Oh, I feel relieved because more than likely nothing can go wrong.
1: Things can, but you know what I mean. Yeah. They're comfortable. They're getting the rest that they need.
4: You can get a little rest.
1: Yeah. Yeah, I just feel like there is a calmness and a peacefulness when they are asleep. Not for all of the, you know, usual reasons, but it's like, okay, they're good.
4: They're good. Yeah, yeah. You don't have to worry anymore. What is your favorite part about being a mom?
1: You know, I thought I was really going to love the baby stage, and I did, but I had a lot of things going on physically, mentally with that phase of life. And I was so, all mothers are so new to it, and I didn't know what was coming.
4: It's so hard.
1: But I am really loving this stage where they're turning into little people.
4: Yeah.
1: I'm seeing them interact with others, and they're forming their own friendships, and they're, like, I saw them, both of them, just like so many parents, interact with their teachers and their friends. And it's just cool to see that they're turning into people.
6: Can you hold them still?
1: No, I haven't been able to hold my kids in a long time.
4: That reminds me.
1: I can't.
4: Real quick, Jason, that you said that. I was holding Jason last night after a sexy time. But that's our normal thing.
6: Yeah.
4: But no.
1: It's more like cuddling.
4: I was at Music Bingo last night, and this lady, she was at the bar she's a grandma, for sure. And she said, I didn't know who she was. She came up to me during one of the breaks or whatever. She goes, I got to show you something. And she took her shirt off. I didn't understand that. No, she had her phone and she goes, look at this. And it was Breakfast with Santa 13 years ago. And I was holding her 3-year-old grandson. And then the grandson, who's now 16, walks over.
1: Was there?
4: Wow. And I got a picture with him and he's like 6'2".
1: Mm-hmm.
4: And I'm like, just like that.
1: Yep.
4: Just
1: overnight.
4: Like that.
1: Wow. Overnight.
6: You know, nobody knows the last day they're going to hold their kids.
1: You
6: never know. You just don't.
1: Anymore. I don't get caught up on that. I know that that's very sentimental. But for me, I have no upper body strength, and I am 5'3".
4: When you're 8 months.
1: Yeah, so like, I haven't been holding them for a minute.
6: But isn't that weird?
1: Fine.
6: You don't know the last day. Like,
1: no, you don't.
6: You don't remember your last day, right?
1: I don't.
4: Yeah.
1: I don't.
6: Sad.
1: Then again, I don't remember a lot from when they were little because of lots of things, but.
4: I think it's good for us sometimes to not remember everything. What about you, Jason? What's your favorite part about being a mom?
6: A mom?
1: Mm-hmm.
4: It's called a joke. Go ahead. About being a parent.
6: I would say the development of personality, and
4: that's what Katie said. Can you do something different, please?
1: God, copier.
4: Jeez.
6: The development of personality, not only the interactions, but just develop the personality and the potential of what they have in life, knowing that hopefully they have a long life ahead of them and will be everything that I experience. I hope they experience better.
1: Mm-hmm.
4: Yeah, I think that's the goal of a parent, to have it better than you did. Mm-hmm. Right.
6: Although they say you're not always supposed to strive for that for some reason. I don't know why. If you read about it, it's just like, no, because then they become like desensitized or whatever. But
1: I hold it against them all the time. I'm like,
4: me too.
1: You don't know how good you have it.
4: I know.
1: You know what we used to do.
4: It's kind of like we did to Matt the first 10 years he worked here.
5: Yeah.
1: It's true.
4: Like, Matt, you have no idea the hell that it was before you got here.
1: It worked out all right.
4: And he was like, he's like, I wasn't here. I don't care. Like, oh, yeah, that's true.
6: I still can hold
5: I haven't
6: everybody.
5: Like lost my hair since then or anything.
1: Yeah.
5: No stress.
1: No.
5: I'm definitely much better off mentally.
4: You would have died if you worked here before. Yeah. But, you know, at least you're somewhat living. What about for you, Matt?
5: I think it's watching him have moments of success.
4: Yes, yeah. I love that so much.
5: So when we, in a baseball game, when he gets a hit and he's able to turn it into a home run, that moment, that feeling is the best feeling of all time.
4: Yeah.
1: For you?
4: I would say that is a good one. I like that when they have a struggle or they have a fear and then they put in hard work and overcome it and then have success.
1: Oh, that's a good one. Yeah.
4: Like Ezra sucked at soccer his first year. He didn't get it.
1: Yeah. No, little kid does, for the most part.
4: And I knew that. And because I have other kids and stuff and also playing sports. I was just like, he's running off the field. It was a little embarrassing. He was like the only one crying. He was the youngest one on the team. That's the excuse at least we told ourselves. Well, he's the youngest one by like 3 months.
1: Yeah.
4: You know, that's what you tell yourself. Well, you know, if he's 3 months older, he'd be doing much better.
5: Yeah.
4: And the next year, he's scoring like 6-7 goals a game. And I'm like, okay, because he didn't want to play anymore. I said, no, the first year is tough. Play again. Or Ava, when she first started theater, her strength was her acting, and it wasn't her singing now. And now her strength is her singing, and every time she sings, I cry.
1: Yeah.
4: But she puts so much work into it, and it's a passion. When you start seeing their passions, and my favorite thing for anybody, especially my kids, is seeing them laugh and making them laugh.
1: Yes, I love to hear their laugh.
6: I think also we know the feeling it is to be like on a high of joy.
4: Right.
6: And then I know, like you just said, when Everly scores a goal, her feeling in life is through the roof.
4: Yes.
6: And we want that for them.
4: Yes, definitely.
1: Yeah. I also think it's like so underrated to look at your kids do things that you can't do.
4: Right.
1: Like, both my kids are creative in ways that I'm like, where did that come from?
4: Mm-hmm.
1: I don't, you know, like Nora made a complete, for her Barbies, made a complete outfit for every single one of them using just like paper towels and paper.
4: Wow.
1: And I can't even dress
6: now
1: myself.
6: I can't wipe anything.
1: Real clothes. Right. You know? And then Henry can draw and it's like, they do not get that from me.
4: Yeah. Or Ben, right? Not really.
1: Ben, kind of, but not.
4: So, but to me, that's even crazier is when neither parent has that skill and you're like, wow, that's pretty cool.
6: I make sure Landon's well aware that Everly is way more successful athletically and is way more athletic and aggressive than he is.
1: And I think that's why part of you also does cater to his financial needs.
6: Yeah, because he has nothing else.
1: I think
6: he's smart. He's business smart. Yeah. I don't think Everly's business smart yet.
1: She's got 50 bucks
6: and going around to the neighbors, which I didn't know about, selling bracelets. She just rang the doorbells and tried selling them.
1: They love to start a business.
5: Everly, what do you mean you're not already turning over $1 million in profit every year? Right.
4: Come on.
1: Yeah, it's great. But this woman, I mean, I do understand. It was very funny, but I understood deeply what she was saying.
4: If you're just joining us, is what she said.
2: What's your favorite part of being a mother?
3: When they left for college.
7: Life became easier.
2: Your favorite part of motherhood is when all of us left your house?
3: We love our children, but not randomly, okay? We say, oh, my children are home. None of that bull.
2: When we were home, was there a favorite moment?
3: When you all were sleeping?
2: When we were home and awake.
3: I don't think it ever occurred to me.
2: You have not liked one part of being mothers?
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1: All right. 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
1: What does whimsy mean? 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
4: Would you like to add more whimsy to your life? 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

0: It's Jared and Katie in the morning on Bob 93.3. If you want to add more whimsy to your life, you need to start with a brand new pair of pajamas. Let me just say, whimsy is basically anything that goes against the autopilot of life.
1: Oh, okay.
0: Okay? Where it's like you're doing something for you on a Tuesday that isn't what you'd normally do on a Tuesday that makes Tuesday feel more fun.
1: Okay.
0: Does that make sense?
1: Yeah, no, it does.
0: Okay. So, and I will say that the, also starting with pajamas is definitely more female geared.
1: Yes.
0: But I can tell you that when you have a new matching set of pajamas, it's something out of the norm. I can't tell you the number of times I go to bed just in my t-shirt and underwear or t-shirt and shorts. Mm-hmm. It's like, but when you have a matching set, it's like, hey,
1: new me.
0: Hey,
2: don't you get hot in pajamas?
0: Something. Not if I'm buying like a tank top and shorts like a or thin something, one? But no.
2: Really?
0: I don't.
2: Like a flannel?
0: I don't sleep in flannel. Mm. They don't have to be flannel. You're thinking of like a grandma's pajama shirt or something?
2: I don't know. I don't like
0: a flannel nightgown. Doesn't have to be that.
3: Yeah, I know, right. Riri, I don't know if he still wears it, but he has sets of matching pajamas.
0: He does?
3: Like top, bottom that match. I mean, I'm talking like the old school, like button down and the top. I don't know what kind of material it is.
0: How do you know this?
3: He sent me a picture. I don't remember PJs. How we got onto the topic, just as most things with him. I don't know how we get there.
0: Yeah.
1: But very whimsical.
3: We brought it up and he said it's one of the, I think it was, we were talking about how the first thing I do when I get home is go shirtless.
0: Oh, yeah.
3: And I think he said one of the first things he does when he gets home and he knows he's done is he just goes in the pajamas.
0: Puts it right on.
3: I said, pajamas. And he said, yep, top, bottom, matching set.
0: Yeah.
3: Wow. It's exactly what you think. If I say matching set of pajamas for a dude, it's exactly what you think it looks like.
1: The only time I have that is for Christmas.
0: Right.
1: Yeah.
0: But see, but
1: I don't like sleeping in pajamas, though. It gets too hot.
0: But that's different, you
1: for
0: know?
1: Guys,
0: For guys, it's different when you, it's like, oh, there's a celebration. There's like something different about your Christmas matching set of pajamas. So you kind of get it.
1: Yeah.
0: Kind of. And let me tell you, go into any department store, Target, Walmart, wherever it is you're shopping for clothes. The pajama section is large for women.
1: Oh, it's huge.
0: Wow. It is.
1: For dudes, it's like, here's some boxers.
0: There's something to it. So just trust me on that
1: one. No, I believe you. No, I totally believe you.
0: By a matching set, you're good to go.
1: I'm just trying to think of something that could bring whimsy to us as men.
0: Well, how about...
1: maybe a different corner for a prostitution.
0: It could be.
1: Like if you keep going to the same corner, you go to a different corner.
3: It's a whimsy corner.
1: It's whimsical.
0: I'm not going to put any sort of limit on your whimsy.
1: Thank you.
0: Whatever. I'm not going to unwhimsy your whim.
1: You go to the same corner and it's the same person every time and it's, you know, it's $10 or whatever. You go somewhere
2: $10?
1: Else.
2: Hook me up. That's cheap.
0: Okay, is now it? We're, send now me we're your already prostitutes. Is that what's happening?
1: You clearly know I don't know anything about it because I said $10. I don't know.
3: $10. What a deal.
1: What a deal. I didn't say she was hot.
0: Another way that you can add whimsy to your life besides just buying brand new a brand new matching pajama set, you can, every time you go to the grocery store, you can buy one new different product. This does not need to be expensive.
1: Okay.
0: Don't
1: think
0: groceries are art. Nuh-uh. It could be a different chocolate bar
2: that you would never buy. I love
1: just
2: it.
1: Mixing
0: or
1: it up.
0: Mix up something. Try one new product that you've never, it's like, something different.
1: Okay. Yeah.
3: Maybe like a new sauce to dip some stuff in.
0: Sure.
1: Love it.
2: Jared, have you ever tried artichoke?
1: Artichoke.
0: Like buying the actual artichoke?
2: Yeah.
0: You know he has not. Why do you ask him that?
2: I'm saying maybe that's the one thing he can go in and try artichokes.
0: Well, yeah. I do love a challenge. Like if you've never cooked an artichoke, that's a challenge for you.
1: Never going to happen.
2: I did that recently with a fruit. I never tried dragon fruit before.
0: Oh,
2: I heard it's extremely, extremely healthy. But then I ate a million seeds and they came out in my poop.
1: Yeah.
0: Like, never again.
2: I mean, that's a lot of seeds.
1: The whimsy is gone. Whimsy's in the toilet.
3: That could have been a whimsy poop.
0: But did you feel when you brought the dragon fruit home for the first time, you were like, there was an excitement about cutting into it and trying it? That's what you're
2: 100%.
0: going for. 100%. That's the feeling.
1: Yeah, or like going to a restaurant and try, because I always order the same one or two things. And then I'm like, I'll try a third thing. In the anticipation, like, ooh, I wonder if it's going to be good. And then it's usually not. But then I'm like, I should never do that again. I should never change anything about my life. But
0: you're chasing the whimsy.
1: Yes.
3: Like Chase the whimsy.
0: You could, I'm not going to ever do this because I tried it when my kids were little and I just got nothing but annoyed. But if you're into it, you could cut everything with a tiny cookie cutter.
2: Do what now?
0: Just cut your sandwich with a cookie cutter. Cut your cheese with a cookie cutter.
2: Oh, hell no.
0: Cut your deli meat with a cookie cutter. If you want something different.
3: I did that for my son.
0: Kids
3: we had
0: love
3: like
0: it.
3: You could, it's not like make your own Uncrustable, but it was like a sandwich cutter that was the shape of a dinosaur.
0: Yes.
1: Oh, okay.
3: And so
1: that's
3: instead of just taking a knife and having to cut the crust off the sandwich, you just pop that right down in the middle of the sandwich and then you get the crust.
0: And then
2: isn't there a lot
0: it?
2: Of waste?
0: No,
3: you eat
0: it.
3: The crust.
2: Oh, I just thought because you have to be in the middle of the sandwich, then you have a good portions of the sandwich still left over around the crust.
3: You would just eat it.
0: Yeah, okay. And that's whimsy for
2: that's
0: us.
2: That's why Matt likes it so much.
3: Yeah. Whimsy. Because if I'm just cutting the crust, then I only get crust. But if I use the dinosaur, I get more sandwich.
0: Mm-hmm. Another way that you can add a little whimsy to your life, eat any meal outside. If the weather is beautiful,
1: it's a good idea.
3: All right.
0: Opt for outside because you don't normally do that.
1: You know, that's the thing that I'm disappointed. It's been a bad habit. I bought a house for the kids specifically that had a fenced in backyard, a nice backyard. We never go outside.
2: Oh, really?
1: We're in the front yard for basketball and stuff.
0: Mm-hmm.
1: We're never in the backyard.
2: Oh, I'm always outside.
1: And we have a porch and, you know, the whole summer haven't been out there one time.
0: Oh,
2: wow.
0: Man. Well,
1: and I just thought about it the other day, like, why? It's been hot.
0: But it has
1: like,
0: been hot.
1: But still, it's been like 2 years. We just don't use the backyard. Mm-hmm. I'm like, we bought it for... When we first moved in, that's all we did. I threw football with Eli and all this stuff all the time, played soccer with Ezra. We just don't do it anymore.
0: Maybe
1: I don't
0: once
1: know why.
0: It gets cooler.
1: Maybe.
2: Yeah, I will say, you were talking about eating outside, which I love to do when the weather's nice. The worst thing for me is when it's boiling hot, trying to eat something hot.

0: sun, I'm uncomfortable. Anything below that, I'm chilly.
1: I don't know if it's the song.
2: Is your shirt off?
1: Yeah, is it?
0: No, but I would just, I want to be a very specific temperature when I'm eating.
1: Yeah.
2: Right.
0: I don't want to be worried about, am I too cold or too hot?
1: It can't have bugs. It can't
0: Correct.
1: Have direct sunlight. Like, I got to have some option for some shade.
0: Correct. Does.
1: And you know the song Sunny in 75? Sunny
0: yes.
1: and
0: yeah.
1: 7. I don't know if it's because of that song, but I always think the best temperature anywhere ever is 75.
3: Depends on how strong the sun. The sun changes everything.
1: Yeah.
3: If the sun's boiling down at you at 75, you're sweating.
1: Yeah.
3: If there's no sun, direct sun, it feels a little cooler.
1: It feels whimsical.
4: I will tell you the whimsical thing that you mentioned because you were talking about food is...
1: Yeah.
4: And I hate the winter and I hate the fall. But when it is sunny out and it's cooler outside and you walk outside in your deck with a cup of coffee.
1: Oh, that's a good one.
4: Yeah.
1: Yep. I do love that.
2: Very whimsical.
1: I love going and sitting outside with a pumpkin beer around a fire.
4: Yeah.
2: You guys have way too much whimsy.
1: It could be whimsical. I am very so full of whimsy.
2: So whimsy.
1: I'm too whimsical.
2: Too much whimsy. All right. Well, yeah, it's kind of like the thing we've talked about for years is having something to look forward to every day.
1: Yeah.
2: And sometimes just mixing it up.
1: Mm-hmm.
2: It's, you know, even driving home a different way. Sometimes like, oh, I can get lost this way or get a flat tire or whatever.
1: You never know
2: way.
1: What you're going to run over.
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1: Time for Jared and Katie's Song Pop. The way the game works, we have 7 Song Pop songs. We'll play a clip of the song, get it right, get a point, get it wrong, do lose a point. And we're looking for artist only. Matt, what is this week's category?
2: All of these artists go by one name.
1: Ooh, one name artist.
0: Ooh.
1: All right, and who's taking on Jason Goodman?
2: It's Laura. She teaches special ed.
1: Okay, Laura. Appreciate you
0: Excellent.
1: Being a teacher and,
0: yes.
1: and everything. Do you have any questions about the game?
3: No.
1: All right. Jason Goodman, are you ready?
2: Sure.
1: Laura, are you ready?
3: Yes.
1: Artist only. Here we go. Song pop song number one.
4: Ice.
2: Jason.
1: Jason Goodman.
2: Usher.
1: Yes.
0: I believe it's pronounced Usher.
1: Usher.
0: But we'll take Usher. It's fine.
1: Usher. I like his music. When I've seen him interviewed, I don't like him as much.
0: I love his music.
1: And his dancing and his acting is good.
0: Oh, yeah. All the things.
1: He did some, you know, I was watching that real estate show with celebrities to show their house.
0: Yes.
1: And everyone else did like a kind of like just a normal thing or kind of funny. He did like a whole play kind of like where it's like he voiced over it while he's walking through his house and it's super serious. And I'm like,
0: okay.
1: All right, let's go back to singing.
0: That's
1: Can you just sing over it? Just sing about it. Like, this is really, I turn it off halfway through.
0: Can
1: it
0: you
1: sucks.
0: Sing
1: about your house. This is so annoying.
0: I would like it better.
1: It was like the most pretentious thing I've ever seen in my life. Anyway, I like his music. Who
0: sing
1: cares?
0: About it.
1: Sing it. All right, song pop song number two.
4: I'm still fighting for being.
2: Jason.
1: Jason Goodman.
2: See ya.
1: Yes.
0: Took you long enough.
2: I'm sorry, Katie.
1: Laura, that was your chance.
0: Yeah.
1: You had multiple seconds to try to get it. See ya, Elastic Heart. All right, song pop song number three. Jason Goodman.
2: Rihanna.
1: Yes.
5: She's still on the line.
1: Yeah. Laura, you there?
3: Yes, I'm still.
1: Yeah.
0: So I'm here.
1: I'm still playing the game.
0: We hear you.
1: All right, song pop song number four.
4: Always make the same
1: Jason.
4: Mistakes.
1: Jason Goodman.
2: Halsey.
1: Yes.
2: Nice.
1: This is my new theme song.
0: I love it.
1: Bad at love.
0: Apparently.
1: Nope. All right, song pop song number five.
2: Jason.
1: Jason Goodman.
3: Laura.
1: Jason was first.
2: I forgot the name
1: Three,
2: of the song.
0: Whoa.
1: Two, one. We're looking for artists.
2: That's right.
1: Laura, do you know?
3: Lord.
1: Yeah, that would have been correct.
2: Mm-hmm. Oh my gosh, I was gonna say that.
1: Yeah.
0: But you didn't.
2: I was gonna say it, but I'm like, that's not Lord.
0: But you didn't.
1: But you did.
2: Crap.
1: Coulda, woulda, shoulda, but you didn't.
5: Yep. That was my bad.
1: Lose a point.
5: That was my bad.
1: So it's 4-0, right?
2: Mm-hmm. 3.
0: Oh, because he
2: just lost that
0: yep.
2: point.
0: Okay, yep.
2: Hmm. Oh well.
1: That was the fifth song.
2: That was the fifth song. He got 4 and then lost the point there.
1: Well done, Matt.
0: Thank you for keeping up.
2: Yeah.
1: All right.
0: I'm like, yep.
1: I'm like, you know how about spelling to you? It's basic math for me, I guess.
0: I told you, when it comes to numbers and math, don't even look at me.
1: Yeah, I was like,
0: don't. I'm out.
2: What are we doing? You know what the thing is?
0: What?
2: I was too embarrassed to say Lord.
1: Why?
2: And I didn't.
0: Why?
2: Because I
1: agnostic?
2: Thought, that's not Lord. That's somebody more current. And I was embarrassed to say it, uh-huh. so I didn't say it, and I said I forgot.
6: Well, your pastor will be sad.
1: Yep. Yeah. You didn't know the Lord.
0: You need to get over yourself. For real.
1: Yeah. You'll say Sia, but you won't say Lord.
0: Lord.
1: Sia is cool in the streets. In my neighborhood, you can say Sia. All right, song pop song number 6.
2: Jason.
1: Jason Goodman.
2: Seal.
1: Yeah. Batman. Michael Keaton.
0: Also, when he says, when your rose is in bloom, it's hook.
1: Yeah.
0: Ew.
1: Don't be a perv.
0: Don't talk about my rose.
1: And being all
0: being
1: bloom.
0: In bloom.
6: Was that the Michael Keaton Batman?
1: It was.
6: Hmm.
1: I could be wrong. It was one of the first ones.
0: Hmm.
1: Hmm. I know Prince was heavily involved in the first Batman soundtrack, so maybe it was the second one. Matt, give it a goog. I don't want to be wrong with my Batman history.
6: Batman Forever. I think this is the Val Kilmer Batman.
1: Oh, dang.
6: That's with Tommy Lee Jones and Jim Carrey.
1: There it is.
0: You should have been embarrassed.
1: I'm humiliated.
0: To say that, Jared.
6: Nicole Kidman.
0: Oh.
1: Yeah.
0: Yeah.
6: Mm-hmm.
1: The first one was, it was Prince did all the sound. I think most of the music for the first one. Prince,
6: right.
1: I think, is he in it? Nobody knows the music video he did. Anyway, song pop song number 7.
2: Jason.
1: Jason Goodman.
2: I'm going to say, well, I know Police.
1: 2-1 Incorrect. Sorry.
2: Well, it is.
0: Sting.
1: No.
6: Well, it's his solo career.
0: And it was The Police. 2 words.
1: Yeah. Don't be disrespectful.
2: Nah, Police. He's in The Police. He's...
0: Yeah.
6: He was the lead singer, yes.
2: Mm-hmm. Yeah, so that's...
6: And then did his solo thing.
1: Mm-hmm. Like, if we did Wagon Wheel, you can't say Hootie and the Blowfish.
0: Mm-mm.
2: That's a little bit different.
1: No, not at all. It's the exact same premise.
2: I guess so.
1: Yeah. But you won, Jason. That's yeah. That's the good news.
0: I mean, not
1: here.
0: Your best showing.
1: Yeah, I was kind of, and they made me think the wrong Batman. You made me do that, not me.
6: It's definitely your fault.
1: What is wrong with you?
2: I mean, that's who's singing it.
6: Sting.
1: Police are not
0: saying. You didn't say Sting.
6: Yeah, and it would be The Police, so it would be 2 words.
0: That's what I just said. Yeah, that would not. He didn't care about that. Yeah.
2: Well, a lot of times when you say that the or not, we would give credit definitely to the listener.
1: No.
6: Hmm.
2: If they didn't say The Police,
6: if
2: yes, you
6: the
2: would.
6: If the category was one named artist, then it would just be one named artist.
1: But
2: that's why I said Police.
1: If the let's say we played, what's the song by The Police, Roxanne?
0: Sure.
2: Yeah.
1: Okay, if we played Roxanne and you said Police, I would have gave you the point.
0: Yes.
2: That's what I'm saying.
6: Yeah.
1: But you said Police and it's Sting.
6: That's just Sting.
2: Oh.
1: Like if you said Darius or you said, you know, Hootie and the...
2: Oh, I get that part, but I thought Katie was saying you have to say The.
0: No, what I'm saying is it's two.
2: Oh,
0: yeah, and you didn't say Sting, which is the answer.
2: Okay, whatever.
0: It's clear as day.
1: All right,
2: that's whatever.
6: You're so butthurt over a win.
1: Yeah,
6: a win.
0: Always.
2: I'm not butthurt over The Police and Sting, but I'm butthurt off of the Lord.
0: Oh, Lord. Well, you should be.
6: I'll that's say that as a snippet.
1: Yes. That'd be a great promo.
6: I am butthurt over the Lord.
1: With no context. Please, no context.
6: The morally obese Jason is butthurt over the Lord.
1: You learn about him being morally obese.
2: Well, at times I am butthurt, Matt. Go ahead.
6: Yeah. Mm-hmm.
1: Yeah. Yeah.
0: Go ahead.
1: Yes. We found out yesterday or our last show that Jason Goodman thought people had butt lips.
0: Yeah,
1: had lips on their butt.
0: No, he still stands by that.
2: I do.
1: And we're like, wow, I don't know what's going on down there.
2: I don't know what you call the sensitive part around the BA.
0: Your rectum.
6: Your anus.
2: I thought the rectum
1: sphincter.
0: There's a lot of words
1: use.
6: You just say butthole. Everyone knows what you're talking about.
1: Yeah, do you have like something flapping out?
2: No. Well, unless it's a hemorrhoid.
0: If you do, then that's a hemorrhoid, not your lip.
1: It's not lips.
0: Yeah.
1: Like, look at that lips on that BH.
0: Ew. Jared.
1: Oh, that's your hemorrhoids. My bad. I didn't say butt lips. When I said that, I almost
0: died.
1: It's
0: not that. It's what you stop
6: that noise.
0: No, it's not even the noise. It's having to see him do it. Quit it.
1: Butt lips.
0: Shut up.
1: You don't like butt lips?
0: That's so gross.
1: Gosh,
6: I don't think anybody's a fan.
0: So are you Amish?
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0: And those two things that she's going to be singing are two songs that don't go together, but Lainey Wilson makes them sound like they do.
1: All right. 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
0: Got an ailment? Any ailment at all? We've got a brand new drug for you. 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
2: Lainey Wilson can sing anything. And to prove it, she took two songs that do not go together and made them go together. The way

0: wish I could sing.
1: Me too.
0: I would just do fun things.
2: I have
0: like
2: a problem with that.
1: What's the matter?
2: For one, remember I said if I don't know the note, I have no idea what it is. I know one of them finally was Olivia Dunn, but what was the other? There was another song.
1: Olivia Dean.
3: Olivia,
1: Olivia
3: Dunn is a former LSU gymnast.
1: Yes.
0: I know I said Olivia Dunn.
1: My bad. Olivia Dean.
3: The other one was?
1: Justin Bieber.
3: Yeah.
1: Daisies.
2: Yeah. Okay, so that happened. I still didn't hear Daisies.
1: You want to hear it again?
2: No,
1: see
2: I'm
1: if you
2: just
1: hear it.
2: Now
1: see
2: I probably
1: see if you
2: I'll
1: do. We got me all
2: yeah,
1: in
2: now
1: my
2: I do.
1: I think I'd rather you in my bed.
0: Now I hear it. I didn't recognize it first.
1: You know I can take it.
2: I mean, I heard it before, but I wouldn't.
0: Let's get back to Olivia Dunn thing.
1: I don't even know
0: the
1: who that is.
0: Hot LSU gymnast.
1: I don't know
0: she's
1: who she
0: extremely
1: is.
0: Extremely attractive.
1: Let me give a goog. Hold on.
0: How do you not know, Katie?
1: I don't.
0: I think is she dating some other athlete or something like that? Some quarterback.
1: Oh, Livy Dunn. She goes by Livy. I know.
0: She does
3: Paul
0: now.
3: Skeens, pitcher for the Pittsburgh Pirates.
0: Yeah.
1: Yeah. Okay. Whatever. I know. Livy Dunn.
0: Okay. Yeah. Lainey Wilson's very talented. But she lost her butt, right?
1: Yes.
0: She lost a bunch of weight and her butt gone.
1: Yeah. She does not have a butt anymore. Squid, former intern Squid, used to be obsessed with her wagon.
0: Oh, yeah.
1: Loved her wagon. Used to just send pictures of just her butt.
0: Right.
1: And then now she doesn't have her butt anymore.
0: She did some GLP and it's gone.
1: Mm-hmm. It's gone.
0: And she's dating or married to a Yellowstone guy, right?
1: To a guy named Duck.
0: Yeah. Oh.
3: Duck Hodges, former quarterback.
1: She was on Yellowstone.
0: Cornerback, right?
3: Duck Hodges, I'm pretty sure he was a
0: quarterback.
3: You're thinking of Storm Duck.
1: Oh, God.
0: My Lord.
3: Livy who was Dunn. A cornerback. However, Duck Hodges was a backup QB for the Pittsburgh Steelers.
0: Oh, Duck.
1: Mm-hmm. But Lainey was on Yellowstone.
0: And she didn't date anybody from Yellowstone.
3: No, but there was the guy on Yellowstone that sang with the guitar did end up with the blonde that he was hooking up with on the show.
1: And his name starts with an R. It is, oh my gosh, so many names have been thrown out here now.
0: And Kevin Costner really died in real life on the show.
1: Yes.
0: Okay, got it.
3: Yeah.
0: Mm-hmm. I'm all caught up now.
1: Ryan Bingham. God, I was like, that's going to drive me crazy. Ryan Bingham was one of the ranch hands who always had the guitar, and then he ended up getting with the blonde-haired girl in real life.
0: Mm-hmm. The one
1: ranch
0: who,
1: hand.
0: The ranch hand blonde?
1: Yes.
0: Mm-hmm. Oh, wow.
1: And she went by on the show.
0: She talked normal in real life? Because she is so...
3: Not that one.
1: Her name... Yeah.
3: Not the one that was like so country you couldn't understand her
1: not
3: on the
1: her.
3: Show.
0: Oh,
3: there was the
0: her.
3: Other blonde.
1: Cassie Harrison...
0: Oh, okay. Sorry.
3: Yeah.
0: I know if you haven't seen Yellowstone, you guys like, shut up.
1: You're but, like, who's that?
0: I was like, no way he married her.
3: Keep talking about Duck.
1: But
3: Duck.
1: You can see why he married Hassie.
0: Yes, absolutely.
1: Mm-hmm. And I love that name for a girl, Hassie.
0: Hassie?
1: It's just so unique
0: too
1: to
0: close
1: me.
0: To Hussie.
1: Hassie.
0: Mm. Too close.
1: Okay,
0: too close
1: well,
0: to Hassle.
1: No.
0: Yes, yeah, so you got to think of these things.
1: No way.
0: People make fun of them.
1: I don't know what her real name is.
0: Okay.
1: Harriet, maybe? Harriet Harrison? No.
0: What the hell?
1: No.
0: Harriet.
1: What's her real name
0: I don't
1: now?
0: Know. Wanna wake up
4: in the morning. Oh yeah. You're waking up with Jared and Katie, only on Bob 93.3.

0: It's Jared and Katie in the morning, every morning on Bob 93.3. If you've got an ailment, any ailment at all, we got a drug for you.
1: I feel so alive. What's it for? I'm outdoors.
2: What's this commercial for?
1: What's it for? I'm dancing in the street for no reason.
3: Yeah, well, what's it for?
1: I'm trying new things.
3: What does it do?
4: What's it for? What's it for is nothing but a placebo. A pill taken once a day by people who want to experience the joy of others they see online and on TV campaigns. No need to see a doctor to see if What's It For is right for you. Uh-huh. What's It For has no known side effects. What's It For is not covered by health insurance.
1: Oh.
4: What's It For?
1: I'm playing pickleball.
4: It's for her. It's for you.
5: What's It For?
0: What's It For? Don't know. Placebo.
5: Yeah, you'll see these commercials like, what are they doing? Why are they in a club? And it's like for some skin ailment. And I'm like, all right.
0: Oh, yeah. All right. I guess if like you have a skin ailment, you can't go to the clubs. Yeah. But now you can.
5: But now I can with short sleeves on. What's it for?
0: You can't even canoe if you have erectile dysfunction. Right. But now you can.
5: There's lots of water around when you can get those ED medications, yes. Apparently.
0: Why is that?
5: I don't know. That's the last thing I want to do. I want to be inside.
0: The bath?
5: Yeah, literally.
0: The bath?
5: There's always a bath.
0: Canoe like, and, yeah.
5: Like those claw tubs in the middle of the floor.
0: Uh-huh.
6: And
0: always.
6: It's always in slow motion.
0: Yep.
5: Yeah.
6: It's always like a smile like you turn like, hey.
0: Oh, hey.
6: Hi.
0: Yes. And I feel like there's a lot of like going to farmer's markets for other drugs.
7: Picnics.
0: A lot of picnics, a lot of outdoor activities. Yeah. You know.
5: I think they should make a realistic one where a guy has ED and he's trying to get with his woman.
0: Mm-hmm.
5: And then it's just like he's real embarrassing. This never happens to me. And then she's like, and then like,
0: right.
5: And then he looks down at it and he's just sad.
0: Mm-hmm. Or like walking through the grocery store doing normal things.
5: Right.
0: Yeah. You know, and he's like, oh, I'm sad about my ED right now.
7: Right. He looks at the grocery list and it's cucumbers.
5: Yeah. Cucumbers.
7: Eggplants.
5: Carrots.
7: Bananas.
5: Right.
7: He's like, damn.
5: Oscar Mayer wieners.
0: He's yes.
7: Like, aww. What is she cooking?
5: Yeah.
6: Hint.
0: Yeah. That's real life.
5: Yeah.
0: There you go.
5: Or they'd be around at work when you shouldn't do this anyway. And the guy's like, yeah, me and my wife this, or me and my girlfriend this. And he's like smiling like, what about you? And he's like, yeah, me too. But in his mind, it's just her crying, turned to the side because he can't get it up.
0: He goes back to his cubicle and just cries.
5: So limp. And Limp Bizkit
7: sits on his exercise ball and it deflates.
5: Not in a freaking club or like on some ocean.
0: Yeah.
5: In a kayak. I ain't kayaking with a boner.
0: Mm-mm.
7: No.
5: Why?
0: Don't know. Because with like a lot of those medications, you also get side effects. Like, I don't want to go kayaking when I have a headache.
5: Yeah.
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0: 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It's Jared and Katie in the morning on Bob 93.3 and on our free app. So we got a brand new lineup for Dancing with the Stars. And the latest to add is Julia Stiles. She's going to be competing on Dancing with the Stars. Remember, she, I won't say became famous for, but was in
1: Save the Last Dance.
0: Yeah, so we already know that she can dance. And so we'll have to see. Also, from Summer House.
2: Uh-oh.
0: Sierra Miller is going to be.
2: Who?
0: Sierra. She's like one of the main four, Jason.
2: I have face dysmoria.
3: Yeah, his face diarrhea
0: the
3: really hurts.
0: The beautiful black woman on.
2: Oh, yeah, yeah, yeah. The one that she's all upset about. I know. That they're going. Lindsay and her are going back and forth with this guy. It's fine. It's true, yes.
1: Is he watching the same show you are?
2: Yes, Katie.
0: Lindsay and Sierra?
2: Yeah, no. Are going back and forth with a guy they both liked, and she got really mad at him because she kissed him one time at a party. Okay, I'm going to look her up.
0: Maybe. Yeah. Yes.
2: Okay.
1: There's only, what, 400 episodes, so.
2: Yes, Katie.
0: Yes.
2: Yes.
1: Okay. Yes.
0: Okay.
1: Yes, queen.
0: Anyway, yeah, Sierra Miller is going to be on Dancing with the Stars. Also, Mara Higgins. I'm sure that you guys know who Mara Higgins is.
1: Who that is.
0: She basically, to me, looks like a real-life Breakfast at Tiffany's, who's the actress. Why? All of a sudden,
1: then all of our brains are not working.
0: One
1: me too.
0: Name, and I can't name any names.
3: Mara was on Traitors. That's where I know her.
1: Okay. I don't know her from that. Mm-hmm.
3: I don't know what brought her. She's Irish. She's got an accent. Mm-hmm. She's very attractive.
0: Very beautiful. The actress from Breakfast was Tiffany. Breakfast from
1: Audrey Hepburn.
3: Audrey Hepburn.
0: Yes, I think she looks
3: like an Audrey. She does give off those vibes.
0: She does. She dresses, looks, acts. Yep. Yeah,
3: I think
0: very
3: she
0: much.
3: Would be right up your alley, Jared. Like when it comes to your type, I think this is it.
1: Oh man, I gotta say this real quick. I did go on a date somewhat recently.
0: Uh-huh.
1: And while I'm on the date, I'm like,
0: can you stop playing with your neck hair while you're talking about it? Thank you.
1: The camera's turned on. I was like, I was thinking, when I get home, I need to shave that. That ain't good.
0: You were pulling out some random ass long hair from the back of your neck. I can see it.
1: Can you braid it for me?
0: Absolutely not.
1: All right. I'm like, what is that?
0: No.
1: Okay. Sorry. That was annoying.
3: You should braid it.
1: That should be a new thing. I was braid neck on both sides.
3: Gross.
1: And just not say anything.
0: Mm-hmm. And then when you get like real done, you just.
1: Yeah. Dang, Katie. Talk about dark. I just choke myself out with it. I've had a bad day.
0: You know.
1: Okay. Let me get back on the tracks with our crazy train from earlier.
0: Here we go.
1: Hold on real quick. I went on a date with somebody. I told Katie this, and I was on the date and I was like, there's something about her that seems familiar, but I've never met her before. And she was very talkative and asking like really good questions. She was like into it. Like you can tell when people are kind of in, maybe not into me, but she was like participating. And we've talked some since, but and I go, oh, she looks, how do I say this, a more playful version of Kelly, my ex-wife.
0: So you, because you have a type.
1: And I was like, oh my gosh, the hair, the build, almost exactly the same. And I found out they went to the same school and she knows her. I'm like, what is felt like it was like not exact twin, but as close as you can be. And it was the whole, I haven't told her this, but the whole time I'm just like, you can imagine if you went on a date with somebody and they're not Ben, but then halfway through you're like, wait, they look almost like 90% looks like Ben.
2: That happens sometimes where celebrities and stuff will marry or be with somebody that looks like their ex.
0: Yes.
1: Yeah.
0: Look at the most that's everywhere right now. The most famous is the Lindsay Clancy trial. The husband went for somebody who looks identical. Like people can't even tell them apart. Lindsay Clancy and Patrick Clancy's current wife.
2: Kanye West also do that?
1: Yes. Kim K look like. Well, some said like Kelly looked like a younger version at the time of Heather.
0: Yes, you did not like it when we said that.
1: And I didn't see it, but maybe. I didn't say
0: younger version. I said
1: Because she just happens to be younger.
0: But I just said tight.
1: Well, I guess guys were saying that. And then they said Anna looked like them. And I'm like, Anna does not look like them at all.
0: But the dark hair.
1: Brunette.
0: Yeah.
1: And dark eyes.
0: Uh-huh.
1: Yeah.
0: People could see how they all look.
1: No, when it was three in a row, let's say I start dating this girl, you guys, and I just have to give up.
0: Yeah, I also
1: be four in a row.
0: Wouldn't tell
1: not four in a row.
0: That person that. I don't think that's a compliment.
1: No, because of the fallout recently,
0: right.
1: But but this person's, I think, very pretty though.
0: Sure.
1: Not though, but very pretty.
0: How would you feel if somebody said to you,
1: I've had that
0: like
1: before.
0: A different version of.
1: I've had somebody say, you look like my ex, and I'm like, I know you're attracted to me.
0: I guess, but it's like that's
1: their. But I'm not associating anything else.
0: Okay,
1: just a look, and not exactly like 90% to the point where it was freaking me out on the day. I'm like, I'm on a date with Kelly, but it's just different.
0: If it's distracting,
1: it was distracting.
0: I think it's probably not a good
1: Yeah
0: fit.
1: Maybe. Yeah.
0: If it's distracting.
1: Maybe. I mean, I wasn't like mad. I was just, it just was like blowing me away. Like if Jason, you went out and it was like somebody looked 90% like Carol, it would, but I didn't know. She didn't look like that in photos though. Mm-hmm. It's when she came in person and I was like, wait a minute. I just blew my mind. Anyway,
2: yeah, it would be a little odd.
1: Yeah. All right.
0: Also joining the Dancing with the Stars lineup. Okay, so I said Sierra. I said Mara Higgins, the Savannah Bananas baseball player, Jackson Olsen.
1: That's smart.
0: And then Guillermo from Jimmy Kimmel Live.
3: No way. Mm-hmm.
0: Yep, also joining Julia Stiles for Dancing with the Stars.
1: I used to have a crush on Julia Stiles.
0: Yeah.
1: Her Save the Last Dance time. Yeah.
0: I think guys had crushes on her. Girls wanted to be her.
1: Because she has a girl next door look.
0: Mm-hmm.
1: Yeah.

Hey, it's Jared from Jared and Katie in the Morning. 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

0: Saturday morning. It's Austin on Pop 93.3. You're home for Jared and Katie in the morning. Today, National Waffle Day. What did you see at Waffle House?
1: I saw somebody mopping a table with a mop. Like, not washing it down or anything, but mopping a table. And I was like, is that sanitary? They said, well, we ran out of the washcloth, so we used the next best thing. I was like, anything that touches the floor and then a table, I can

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So the New York Post said that brides are wearing health and fitness trackers on their wedding days to monitor their stress, which gives them peace of mind. You know, I wear my watch all the time. It tells me, oh, you might be stressed right now, or you didn't sleep good last night. 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

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All right, who got stuck behind a school bus this morning? I did. Forgot it was back to school.

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I'm from the dirty, but that Chico nice. Y'all call it a moment.

So if you're a fan of Pokemon and a fan of Crocs, Pokemon Crocs are going to be hitting the U.S. in November. They're going to be about $85. I don't know about that. Bob 93.3.

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five millennial trends that Gen Z say are no longer cool. Listen up, millennials. I'm going to get you straight. Coming up right after 1 o'clock on 593.3, your home for Jared and Katie in the morning. Hang on. They say.

it's only natural for younger generations to think older generations are lame, but it's kind of hard to keep up with what's hip. Like, are ankle socks hated now? I think they are. All right, top five millennial trends that Gen Z say are no longer cool. Open-toe shoes, saying LOL out loud, skinny jeans, the phrase I did a thing, and taking photos of a food and posting it online.

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Oh, my gosh. 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

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We really appreciate you. 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She said, you would never know when Taylor was sick. 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
1: There's a little bit of everything on Facebook Marketplace, but I bet you didn't know you could get this. It's trending coming up in 10 minutes on Bob 93.3, all the hits. 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
2: I'm fascinated and terrified at the same time. I don't even know how to begin to eat this. Let's try some meat from the neck. The meat under the neck reminds me more of chicken. I read online that the meat in the inner tail is more tender. Got some rib meat. Pretty much throughout the entire gator, the meat's firm and chewy.
1: ChatGPT completely fails at being a guard dog.
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17th next year. He's doing something pretty cool, too. He's letting his fans decide the set list. You only got one rule you have to follow. You can't request any One Direction songs. Boo his boo. Come on, man.

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12: 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Bob 93.3.

0: coming up in just a couple of minutes. Right now, Kendrick Lamar is on Bob 93.3.
1: Hey, Mustard on the beat, ho, Debo, any rap. He a freak, though, man, damn. Call her Amber Lambs, tell him, breathe, bro. 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

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You better not ever go to cell block one. To any that talk to him and they in love, just make sure you hide your little sister from him. They tell me Chubb's the only one that get your hammy down.

for a second, let me put y'all on game. The settlers was using town folk to make them richer. Fast forward 2024, you got the same agenda. You run to Atlanta when you need a check balance. Let me break it down for you, this the real challenge. You caught future when you didn't see the club. Hey, what? Lil Baby help you get your lingo up. What? 21, get your first street.

partly cloudy skies overnight. Tonight, some showers and thunderstorms possible, down to 68. Tomorrow, sunshine returns back up to 89 tomorrow. I am ready for fall. And you know what? When you look at the forecast, you see 86 as a high. You think, oh, I can't wait for that day. It's Bob 93.3 with New Benson Boone.

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Oh, well, is that ever cool? 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It's Bob 93.3 with Ella Langley.